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0: You might have seen this pretty scary video of a elderly man, or I guess like 60, 70s,
1: 65,
0: getting just rammed by a bison, and
1: yes,
0: he got launched into the air. They said 10 feet. He did like a full cartwheel. He's on the mend now after surgery.
1: Yeah, yeah. But
0: Jordan more specifically wants to talk about blaming people who put grandparents in those situations.
1: What is granddad doing in this situation? Where's the rest of the family?
0: Was this at Yellowstone?
1: This was at Yellowstone, okay. Yes. I don't understand how we got here. It's a very terrifying situation. I don't wish it on anybody. Mm-hmm. I'm glad that he is on the mend, like you were saying. But how did we get here? Where are the people who are like, don't have grandparents?
0: So you're not blaming him.
1: I'm not blaming him
0: you're
1: at
0: blaming
1: all.
0: The family.
1: You know, like what led us to this?
0: I blame him. You know why? Because he has overalls on. I've never met an older man that.
1: What?
0: I have never met a man with overalls like an older man that's not mean or racist.
1: So you're thinking?
0: You're
1: saying he is an old school man.
0: He probably deserved to get hit.
1: Oh, whoa!
0: I said probably.
1: I don't know that I need more facts before I co-sign.
0: X, Y, Z.

0: Your tech tidbit on XYZ with Eric Zachary. It's all brought to you by Eggland's Best. I wanted to talk about these new smart glasses that don't have cameras or speakers in them, right? So we've all seen the Meta glasses that are taking over, and they're quickly becoming like the most annoying thing in the world.
1: Yeah.
0: I have a pair hand up, but like I will only wear them out like to an event, like Jordan's wedding, where I knew no one was really filming.
2: Sure.
0: They came in really handy, or like when I went skydiving or ziplining, like things like that, where it's like you can't really hold a camera.
2: Sure, yes.
0: But I do because of how other people are treating Meta glasses. I'm very wary about wearing them out, right?
2: Okay, yeah.
0: So this company, Even Realities, released these new smart glasses that really have a built-in like screen. So it's a heads-up display. So like other people can't see it, but like in the lens,
2: sure, right.
0: You can see like turn-by-turn directions. You can have a teleprompter for notes if you're giving a presentation.
2: You're like Iron Man in this situation.
0: Yeah, essentially. It's called a HUD display, heads-up display.
2: Okay.
0: But they don't have cameras, and they're really trying to bank on the market that like, hey, we're not trying to invade people's privacy, but we still want to give you that assistant,
2: that enhanced
0: technology
2: experience.
0: Yeah, yeah. I'm kind of interested in them.
2: Okay,
0: would you wear these, Jordan?
2: I want every opportunity to feel like Iron Man or Spider-Man.
0: Okay.
2: So yes, and
0: I could see these coming in very handy if you're like riding a bike and you want to see like if like a text message came through or something, not divert your eyesight or
1: yeah.
2: Well, I don't want to text and drive, but if I needed directions, I would.
0: Jordan,
2: I'm just saying, like
0: first
2: that just
0: of all,
2: sounds
0: saying
2: dangerous.
0: Driving, if you're riding,
2: you're
0: a bike.
2: Driving a bike. You're driving a bike. Okay. Can you get a DUI on a bike? Yes, that's texting and driving. Okay. Anyway, if I needed directions, I feel like that would be helpful. I just wouldn't be on wheels while using this.
0: This
2: like
0: would
2: that.
0: Come in very handy while interviewing artists. If you need notes on an artist,
2: if you happen to also be outside, because why would you be wearing sunglasses?
0: Well, they're not sunglasses; they're glasses.
2: Oh,
0: so
2: okay,
0: you can get a sunglasses like clip on for it.
2: Sure,
0: but they're actual glasses. You can get them with a prescription. They're $599. They're the Even Reality smart glasses. No cameras, no recording capability on this. They're meant to just be an assistant to you. For $149 extra, you can get the prescription, and then you can also rent them for $49 a month if you want.
2: Renting prescription glasses sounds very deadly.
0: You can't rent the prescription. You can only rent the regular ones.
2: I only want to see part-time.
0: Yeah, it's XYZ with Eric Zachary, your tech tidbit. 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

0: Even Spider-Man will try to slide into a DM of like a friend or a person that he wanted to talk to or hang out with, and doesn't get the response. That happens to me and Jordan all the time. We try.
1: Why'd you throw me in there? What is it?
0: You've been DMing Cardi B for a decade. Stop telling people I've been DMing
1: Cardi B.
0: Tom Holland, aka Spider-Man, apparently DM'd Erling Haaland.
1: Almost.
0: Soccer
2: You're
0: player?
2: So close.
0: I don't know how to say it. It's
2: Erling Haaland.
0: I don't watch the World Cup, but he was in the same place as him and was like, hey, like trying to get his attention. We should hang out. And just never got a response.
1: Never got a response solely because Haaland or Erling Haaland doesn't watch movies like that. So he was like, I have no idea.
0: He saw it. He just didn't know Tom.
1: He was like, I don't know who this guy is. I think he's a random who's asking me to hang out.
0: Birio guy? Zendaya's boyfriend or husband?

0: So earlier on Tech Tidbit, we were talking about this new, I don't want to call it a dumb phone, but it's a non-smartphone for children. It looks like an old landline.
1: Yes.
0: But it can connect to like a phone, or parents basically can allow it to have like very specific cell phone access.
2: Mm-hmm. It's a landline for children, essentially.
0: Yeah. And it's the idea of promoting communication and you know, without a kid having to have a screen in their hand and learning how to talk to people on the phone, which is a needed skill that I feel like a lot of people don't have. But then we were talking about the Crazy Frog ringtone, right?
1: Yeah.
0: And Jordan was doing the deep dive behind the dum-dum-dum-dum-dum-dum and how it racked up like millions of dollars in revenue because kids kept buying this ringtone.
1: Yeah.
0: Uh-huh. Have you ever racked up a bill when you were a child for your parents that they didn't know about?
1: Yes,
0: and
1: yes.
0: And then you had to have that discussion later.
1: Yes.
0: We'll talk about it next on XYZ.

0: screens, I should rephrase, before like smartphones, like before like there was internet on phones, right?
1: Oh, okay.
0: So like you could like see, they had very limited app stores back then, or you go online and buy them too.
2: So there used to be commercials on TV, like let's say Survivor by Destiny's Child was played on the commercial. They'd be like, text this code.
0: It'd be like star or pound 6943.
2: Yeah, exactly. To get like a 99 cent charge on your phone bill so that you could then have Survivor as your
0: ringtone. The problem was it made it very easy for kids to rack up phone bills for their parents. Yes. Right. Even more so than now. At least like now you can protect payments and purchases and stuff.
2: Before, like once they sent that text off, it was added to the bill.
0: And don't get me wrong, this is still happening. And we hear these horror stories all the time of these kids that are racking up like Roblox charges and stuff.
1: Yeah,
0: but
1: yeah.
0: I want to know, when you were a kid, like let's say between the ages of like 5 and 15, did you ever do something that cost your parents a ton of money and they didn't know about it in the moment and they found out later?
2: Mm. Yes.
0: Uh-huh. Jordan?
2: I had a problem. I still kind of do to this day, where like I can remember long sequences of numbers.
1: Oh, yeah.
2: So every time I saw my mom's credit card, like I would just download that number sequence. Mm-hmm. And then I was buying GameCube games like a monster.
0: Okay.
2: And finally, one day my mom was like, how come I have all these charges at GameStop and Amazon? And it was because I was like, I'd be kind of going nuts just buying video games. And I mean, each game
0: did
2: is like.
0: Did you know what you were doing, or did it like the value of money not really compute to you?
2: I was just a bad kid.
0: Oh, you were just stealing from your
2: parents. I was just stealing from my mom.
0: Got it.
2: And she was wildly upset, as she should have been. Mm-hmm. But I remember, like, not, like, she yelled at me. I wasn't all like, I might do it again. My dad walked up to me and was like, I dare you to look at my credit card and buy anything.
0: Okay.
2: And I was like, all right.
0: Fear of God.
2: Yeah, the fear of God. Joel. The fear of Joel immediately. Yeah.
0: I remember coming back to these old, like, cell phone things. You didn't used to be able, minutes cost money, right? To talk on a phone for an extended period of time cost money.
2: Yeah.
0: And I remember, like, one of my first girlfriends in high school, like, she was like, we should like fall asleep on the phone together.
2: Ooh,
0: and I fell asleep on the phone and we woke up and it was, I saw like it had been connected for like 7 hours.
2: Wow.
0: And my parents, because my dad had a business plan, did not have that like, oh, free calling after 9.
2: Right.
0: And that was a hefty charge.
2: That was like international.
0: Yeah. Prices. It was probably like a $45 phone call.
2: Yeah.
0: My dad also had an online poker account. Not a problem. He just like logged in because I was curious about poker when I was like in like 10.
2: Yeah.
0: And I didn't realize there was a way to actually connect a credit card. And I definitely deposited some money to gamble with, which was that no longer there.
2: Okay. So we kind of did the same thing.
0: Yeah, a little bit.
2: You knew what was going on.
0: Audrey, did you ever steal from your parents?
1: No.
2: She's not incriminating herself.
0: You're just saying that because your mom listens to the show.
1: No.
2: Hi, Mrs. Daler.
1: I didn't. I had no access to any of their.
2: Like, really?
1: I was absolutely not allowed.
0: Oh, you're doing an analog. You were just taking the cash out the wallet. Got it.
1: No,
0: okay.
1: I didn't steal.
2: Old school theft.
1: My parents.
2: I like it.
1: Petty
2: theft.
1: I didn't steal.
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6: Well, hey there, Canton. Good Tuesday evening. It's been a hot one. Woof. I'll tell you, mostly clear skies continue as we head into this evening and tonight. It's going to remain very warm, muggy. We are in the 70s overnight. And then getting into your Wednesday tomorrow, we'll have a mix of clouds and sunshine. Another hot one, friends, with highs across Starr County in the mid-90s. I am staff meteorologist Holly Strano on Mix 94.1.
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1: And you're listening to my song.

0: Have you ever been running to catch like a bus or a train or a flight and you just run out of gas halfway and you're like, I need to keep pushing my body, but you don't have the run in you anymore?
1: Sure, yeah, yeah.
0: Because I saw that happen to a man yesterday running for the bus and he was still like a good 100 feet away.
2: Yeah. Okay.
0: And his default was a full skip to my loo.
1: Oh.
0: Like, still trying to keep speed, but no composure.
2: Well, right. Maybe it was like he was trying to play it off as like, I'm not running for the bus. Because running for the bus is embarrassing.
1: Now, I would be on board with you up until the skipping.
2: Well,
1: because the only
2: like,
1: thing
2: I'm
1: worse.
2: I'm just skipping.
0: I heard the
1: oh, so, no.
0: Yeah,
1: he had a little melody to it.
0: Yeah, it was. it was all of that leading up to the bus driver shutting the door in his face. But what did you say? Okay, run?
1: Yeah.
0: XYZ with Eric Zachary.
2: God.

0: 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It's your XYZ ENT Entertainment Report, all brought to you by O'Reilly Auto Parts. Tom Holland DM'd, I'm going to let you say this, Audrey, someone, and that person didn't respond.
1: Okay, so Tom,
0: I don't know how to say the name.
1: Okay, Tom Holland DM'd Erling Haaland.
0: Yes. Erling Haaland.
2: No, you're making it harder than it is.
0: Erling Haaland.
1: Yes. Okay. Who is a Norwegian soccer player that has been taking the internet by storm.
0: Got it. Yes.
1: World Cup. Yes.
0: Sports.
1: World Cup.
3: And I'll tell you what, that is exactly the type of humbling experience that is important for actors.
4: Yeah.
3: You know, I'll take him to dinner. Not even a response. Not an excuse. Not, I'm busy tonight. I'm playing football. Nada.
0: Okay, so he's hurt that he tried to use his spidey senses to get a hold of someone.
2: Well, the story broke without Tom really knowing. So it hit the internet, and Tom was like, I didn't think I was going to have to talk about this.
0: How do people know? Yeah.
2: I think Erling was
0: finally posted it.
2: He was like, I don't know who this guy is. I don't like watch movies or anything. So he just thought it was a random guy.
0: Oh, man.
2: And that's why he didn't say anything. But Tom does say that, like, they were at an event and he was in a box, like, across from him. And he was like, oh, I should, like, reach out. That'd
0: Got
2: be cool.
0: It.
1: Yeah, he was like, oh, we should hang out. Mm-hmm. But which I totally get because Erling Haaland is hilarious.
0: Have you ever DM'd a celebrity, Audrey? Be honest.
1: Okay, wait.
0: Yeah.
1: Okay, so one time.
2: Okay.
1: I did DM a band that I love, and I was like, play this song. They did not play this song.
0: Oh, like when you were at the show?
1: The next time they came to the city, they did play the song, and they've only played the song like 30 times, and they've been around for like 15 years.
0: So I
1: take credit for that.
0: Okay. Who's the band? Mudslingers?
1: The Front Bottoms.
0: The Front Bottoms? I could not have made a better joke.
2: You heard far off.
0: I have.
2: Who?
0: Olivia Munn.
2: Okay.
1: Oh,
2: you were shooting shots.
0: Jordan used to frequently DM. You used to DM Cardi B.
2: I don't believe I've DM'd Cardi B once in my life. I will say I did DM Billie Eilish one time, but I was like, you should do a video with Chiggy just so y'all can get fits off.
0: Mm-hmm.
2: Obviously, that didn't get a response.
1: Right.
0: So we're in the same club as Tom Holland. Yeah. We're all like the same level of celebrity. They're just not responding to us.
2: It's like the celebrity version of like thinking someone's waving at you, wave back.
0: It's the person behind you.
2: Yeah, exactly.
0: Tom Holland not getting a response after he tried to slot into the DMs of the Norwegian Holland, Norwegian
2: Erling
0: soccer player.
2: Holland.
0: Erling. I don't
1: Erling
0: do sports
1: Holland.
0: Stuff. All right. It's XYZ with Eric Zachary, your XYZ ENT Entertainment Report, all brought to you by O'Reilly Auto Parts, your professional parts people.
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1: Yes.
0: And ringtones.
1: Yes.
0: Don't do that. She's doing the... Because you always try to act like I'm older than my age. I get what it's like. I'm such an old 24 years old. And
1: but then she gets to jump back into being young, call us old, and be like, well, what was that like?
0: Yeah, exactly.
2: Well, I'm sorry. It is not my fault that I'm younger and also cool.
0: Okay. That plus Taco Bell, which has been causing Audrey diarrhea with
1: the parasite. We don't know. We don't know if it's Taco Bell. We do not know if it's Taco Bell.
2: Taco Bell's only done me wrong one time, and it
0: recently.
2: Yeah, but it wasn't the parasite.
0: You don't know that.
1: You don't know.
2: Yes, I do.
0: I feel like it'd be very hard to know. Anyway, XYZ with Eric Zachary. If you missed any of the show or you want to watch the show in video form, you can see it on Spotify or YouTube or listen to us wherever you get your podcast. 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

0: Hey man, and there's like it's very localized now. So like
1: sure,
0: people
1: yeah.
0: are checking the Cleveland area Reddit.
1: Right.
0: Yeah, they I guess they have a date set up. I think.
1: Oh, this is like ongoing.
0: This is today.
1: This is live. This,
0: yeah,
1: wow. This.
0: Yeah, we're going live to the scene to Cleveland. So I want to know where's somewhere that you had a misconnection where it's like maybe it didn't work out, but you if you could have had the cards play in your favor, did okay. that ever happen to you? I know Jordan, you're married, but for the purpose of the show, think back to your wild outside years.
1: I never had a wild outside year day of my life.
0: Mm-hmm. We'll talk about it next on XYZ.

0: A woman at a Cleveland airport saw a guy board her flight. He was a maintenance worker for the plane, came on board, did some work. She thought he was cute. He smiled back. Never got his name, never got his number. So she turned to Reddit, and then the Cleveland airport stepped in too and said, hey, we can figure out who this man is.
1: Wow.
0: Which, like, part of me is like, if my employer just threw me out there to the wolves because they wanted PR.
1: Right, exactly.
0: It's like, oh, bro.
1: This is a lot.
0: Check with me first. But, yeah, they connected, and I guess, like, they have a date set up. This was on ABC News earlier today. So, all of that said, have you ever had a misconnection moment where it's like, maybe you either threw up a misconnections post or you tried to find someone or you wish you would have ever?
1: Oh, I'm not a big Reddit guy, or like, didn't this start on like Craigslist? Wasn't that where misconnections
0: kind of originated?
1: Yeah,
0: but like, you never saw someone cute back in the past and you're like, ah, oh, man, I should have got her number. Like, maybe our destiny will bring us back together or something.
1: You jogged my memory. There was one time in college, me and this girl would look at each other from a lecture hall and like, you know, it, like trade looks, smile, blah, blah, blah, see each other out from time to time. We had like one class the following semester. And
0: did you ever
1: then
0: say hi to her or anything?
1: It was always very short, kind of, you know, situations.
0: Hi, I'm Foster. I mean, Jordan.
1: Never really panned out, but.
0: No.
1: Yeah.
0: Audrey?
1: Oh, well.
0: Am I the only one that's like had grandiose dreams of meeting someone in transit?
1: Yeah.
2: Well, that's you. I mean, I love a meet cute, but like, I feel like I'm just kind of, you know, I don't have a lot of missed connections.
0: Audrey said they walk up to me
1: every time. Huh?
0: Listen.

0: She says, I connect.
1: Well, earlier today when we got into work, we were telling stories about like actual scary stalker situations that Jordan and I had years ago. And Audrey out loud goes, I've never had a stalker, and I think that's weird. I should have.
2: I'm serious. I what? Should.
1: That's so egotistical that you're like,
2: I just mean,
1: I'm
2: like,
1: cute.
0: She's like, I'm a catch.
1: No. Statistically, I should have
2: that's
1: a stalker.
2: Not what I mean. Okay, first of all, if you're thinking about stalking me, do not do it. Second of all, I mean, just like with the cast of characters that I have had.
1: That you've
2: in
1: encountered.
2: My
0: got you, okay.
2: Like,
0: got
2: I don't
0: it.
2: Think that I think I should
1: Someone
2: have.
1: Someone hearing
2: like,
1: this is Googling you right now.
2: Don't Google me! Don't Google me! Leave me alone.
1: Okay, I've talked about it on the show before. There sure. was a really cute girl I met at the airport for a date.
0: Oh, IBS.
1: Don't call her IBS.
0: She had IBS.
1: I flew to London
2: Everybody
1: to go on a
2: IBS.
1: Date with her.
0: Yeah.
1: We went on a date, and then she goes to me in London.
0: Right.
2: Yeah.
1: I had friends there, too. So that's one. Don't have to say yikes.
0: This is crazy.
1: But there was a girl I remember on my old bus route. That I would take the bus to the train.
0: Okay.
1: And, like, just because we had very similar commute schedules, I kept seeing her.
0: Yeah.
1: And, like, I was getting to, like,
0: I'm going to do it.
1: Yeah. And then she just disappeared, and I never saw her again. And then, you know, just
0: switched buses.
1: Ended up moved. Yeah. So I wonder what she's up to. But
0: okay.
1: No, I mean, I was like, I don't know. I've always had this. So this is a very niche reference. Lance Bass, who I like NSYNC, he was in a movie called On the Line. Terrible movie, but it's about like seeing someone on the L in Chicago and they like, it's like a misconnection story. And like that just struck such a chord with me as a
0: you
1: kid.
0: You would have seen and loved this movie.
2: Or there's like Before Sunrise.
1: Yeah. I love the idea of like being like in a city and you're seeing someone on the same commute as you and like, oh, they're cute. There's no better feeling than when someone smiles back at you and you're like, oh, maybe there's a shot.
0: There's so many better feelings.
1: Yeah. Jordan.
0: When you get like an extra nugget in a McNuggets.
2: Pack, yeah, real. Like,
0: wow. You see what I'm saying?
1: Someone's jaded because they're married. XYZ.
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3: Well, hey there, Canton. Good Tuesday evening. It's been a hot one. Woo! I'll tell you, mostly clear skies continue as we head into this evening and tonight. It's going to remain very warm, muggy. We are in the 70s overnight. And then getting into your Wednesday tomorrow, we'll have a mix of clouds and sunshine. Another hot one, friends, with highs across Starr County in the mid-90s. I am staff meteorologist Holly Strano on Mix 94.1.
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0: XYZ's The Test is coming up next. It's three pop culture questions, right? And they all have to do with things that we've recently talked about on the show. Jordan yes. and Audrey are going head-to-head playing for you at home. You have to listen for the full question to complete, then say your name to buzz in. I didn't follow those rules last week. That's the only reason I lost when I was playing.
1: You just weren't good at the game.
0: So that's why.
2: You broke your own rule.
0: No. That's semantics. So the test, three pop culture questions. You're playing at home. Jordan and Audrey are your proxies. Let's see if they can win for you. It's coming up next. Just when

0: We call it XYZ's The Test. It's all brought to you by Chick-fil-A. Cue the dramatic music. Jordan, you got to hit the music faster, dude.
1: Like, I'm not even doing it. Okay, my bad, bro. That's so crazy of me.
0: Three pop culture questions. They all have to do with things that have been in the headlines, specifically stuff we've talked about on the show in the last few days. And I'm trying to make the questions easy because y'all just never score points.
1: You're bad at writing questions.
0: I'm excellent at writing questions. Okay. Here we go. All right. Jordan, are you ready?
1: Yes.
0: Audrey, are you ready?
2: Yeah.
0: Question number one. Disney is rumored to be in production on Parent Trap 2 with Lindsay Lohan, set to reprise her 1998 roles as twins Annie and Hallie. Mm-hmm. What famed actor played the father, Nick Parker?
2: Girl, I don't know.
0: It's a very famous actor.
1: Really?
0: Yeah. You guys ever saw Parent Trap?
1: Like I said, your questions are not great.
2: What?
1: Yeah,
2: like,
1: this is.
0: Dennis,
1: I saw it, but
0: Dennis Quaid.
1: Oh, okay.
0: Played the dad.
1: That makes sense.
0: I found this out. Fun fact: Disney. We knew they did the original Parent Trap, 1961.
1: Yeah.
0: They also did a Parent Trap 2 in 1986, where they brought back the original girl too.
1: So this is a reboot of a reboot
0: of a sequel.
1: Yes. Yeah. Okay.
0: All right. So 0 points across the board.
2: Okay.
0: Question number two: A recent study by the Wall Street Journal revealed that 49% of Americans under 30 are living with their parents. This is a sharp increase from 37% in 2019, obviously driven by high housing costs, record high rents, soaring inflation, all the things, wonderful world that we live in.
1: Right.
0: Playing by the Price is Right rules, meaning the closest without going over, what is the best estimated population of the United States? Audrey, are you okay?
1: You're laughing like
0: Chucky from Rugrats. Take a guess. How many people live in the United States?
1: 150 million people.
0: 150 million is Jordan's guess.
1: That's so wrong.
0: Audrey, just come up with a number.
2: 152 million people.
1: I hate you.
0: Audrey wins.
1: Yeah, I know she does.
0: It is 342.6 million people.
2: Okay.
0: California alone has 39.4 million people.
1: Okay, cool.
0: So 1 point by default to Audrey.
1: How do you feel about these questions?
0: Final question. This one is so easy.
2: Okay.
1: Yeah, we'll see.
0: Taylor Swift and Travis Kelce officially tied the knot. I don't know if you guys heard about this. New York City, Madison Square Garden, July 3rd. Several New Yorkers took advantage of the situation, even going so far as to collect trash outside the venue, put it in decorative plastic cubes, sold them online. They sold out immediately. Swifties don't play. How old is Taylor Swift?
1: Jordan. You go, Audrey.
0: I don't know.
2: I actually don't know. 33.
0: Really? Do you think she's younger than me and Jordan?
2: Yeah.
0: That's so hurtful.
2: Well.
0: Jordan?
1: 37.
0: No, she is 36. 1989, guys.
1: Do you think we care?
2: Really?
1: Jordan
2: is 35 years old. She's 1 year older than him.
0: She's 36. You called her 33.
2: Yeah.
0: Never mind.
3: But you I can't believe that you would.
0: All right.
1: I think the only one that lost was Eric in this question.
0: Dennis Quaid played the dad in Parent Trap. There's 342.6 million people in the United States, and Taylor Swift
2: is
0: 36 years old.
1: You did win,
0: but like barely. It's The Test, all brought to you by Chick-fil-A.
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22: Hate to give the satisfaction asking how you're doing now. How's the castle built of people you pretend to care about? Just what you want.

I see the parties and diamonds. Sometimes when I close my eyes, 6 months of torture. You sold to some forbidden paradise. I loved you truly. You gotta laugh at the stupid.

0: Audrey regularly tries to convince Jordan and I that although she's 10 years younger than us, that
1: she's in the know.
0: You're in the know of like what it was like to have access to technology in the 2000s.
2: I am.
0: And like anytime we'll be like, you never bought a ringtone. She's like, no, but I know what it is.
1: Right.
0: But then Jordan and I were just talking off the air, and Jordan said, you know, we were talking about running off our parents' credit cards by accident when we were younger.
1: Yeah.
0: And you said you didn't understand the concept of a calling card
1: at first.
0: To which Audrey said, what's a calling card?
2: Yeah, I don't know what a calling card is. And I assume
0: if you had a guess.
2: Well, is it like when you have to like buy minutes or like text and then you
0: a certain amount, yeah.
1: Essentially. Yeah. But I moved around a lot, and I had a friend who was a foreign exchange student. Uh-huh. When he would go back, we'd be like, oh, I still want to talk to this person. Mm-hmm. So I couldn't just call them on the phone. I had to get a card with minutes on it so that it would charge the international minutes like that.
2: So how does that work, though?
0: Like, I don't know how to explain that more to you.
2: Is it like a credit card? Is it like a gift card?
1: It's essentially like a gift card. Like, it's like a charge card, basically. Or like you could buy prepaid ones. Like one would have like an hour's worth of calling on it. And then once the hour was up,
0: I mean, it still kind of exists. You can buy like eSIMs when you travel and
1: stuff.
0: So it's kind of like that.
2: Oh, okay.
0: You also used to have to pay per text message. So like I'm assuming, I'm gonna take a shot in the dark, you don't ever remember not having like unlimited phone, unlimited data, unlimited text.
2: No, I think that I always did, or I just wasn't texting like that. Yeah. I mean, not unlimited data. Like data's I remember still kind my data of, yeah. would like go yeah. out, but I never had to like count how many texts.
0: I mean, it used to be really bad at the beginning. You could get charged when people texted you.
1: Yeah. Uh-huh. Mm-hmm.
0: So like if you had that friend that was just blowing up your phone, they're also costing you money.
1: Yeah.
2: Right.
0: Yeah. And cell phone carrier kind of switched it where it's like we'll only charge for outgoing.
2: Yeah. Yeah, sure.
0: Did you ever call collect?
2: I don't know what that is.
0: Are you serious?
2: What's that?
1: Hell yeah, Audrey.
0: That's when, like, you call someone or an institution. Like, it's still a thing. Like, someone from prison tries to call you.
1: I was
0: going to
1: say, if someone calls you from jail,
0: that's
1: you
0: really
1: have to...
0: it now. But, like, because there wasn't unlimited calling data for most people, like, you had to pay per minute. So if someone called collect, that means that you accept the charges.
1: Yeah.
0: On behalf of that person.
1: Mm. An automatic prompt would be like, hey, so-and-so is calling you. Would you like to accept the charges for this call?
0: Yeah.
1: And you would have to agree or disagree, which means the call would go down.
0: Did you ever call 411? Audrey.
1: You know what 411 is?
2: No.
0: We'll talk,
1: Google.
0: We'll talk about it. We'll talk about it tomorrow. It's XYZ with Eric Zachary. We'll see you tomorrow. Audrey, say bye.
2: Bye.
0: She's so innocent, so sweet. Jordan, say see ya.
1: I'll talk to you guys later.
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10: Well, hey there, Canton. Good Tuesday evening. It's been a hot one. Woo! I'll tell you, mostly clear skies continue as we head into this evening and tonight. It's going to remain very warm, muggy. We are in the 70s overnight. And then getting into your Wednesday tomorrow, we'll have a mix of clouds and sunshine. Another hot one, friends, with highs across Starr County in the mid-90s. I am staff meteorologist Ali Strano on Mix 94.1.
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0: That's another lost ball. 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

0: That's another lost ball. 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

0: That's another lost ball. 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

0: That's another lost ball. 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
6: A great Wednesday morning to you, Star County. And the heat is on. Cue the song, right? Heat advisories in place for today as we get into the afternoon. And we're looking at a mix of clouds and sunshine. Very hot. In fact, areas of haze possible, reducing visibility at times. Mid-90s and feeling hotter than that when you factor in the humidity and then you get that heat index, what it actually feels like. We'll have partly cloudy skies, again, areas of haze into tonight. Very warm, very muggy, low 70s. And we'll duplicate all this again for tomorrow, Thursday. Partly cloudy skies, areas of haze around, at least potentially, and it's going to be another hot one with highs in the low to mid-90s. I am staff meteorologist Holly Strano on Mix 94.1.
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11: Good morning to you, Canton. Happy Wednesday. And the heat is the story. We've got the heat advisories kicking in and a mix of clouds and sunshine. Obviously, very hot. In fact, areas of haze possible, which will reduce visibilities. And mid-90s for highs, but feeling hotter when you factor in the heat index, right? We'll have partly cloudy skies, warm, muggy 70s tonight, and a mix of clouds and sunshine for your Thursday. Once again, areas of haze possible. Another really hot one, low to mid-90s across Starr County. I am staff meteorologist Holly Strano on Mix 94.1.
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15: Good morning, everybody. It is Mixed Mornings with Matt Fantone. As always, thank you so much for being on board today. You're appreciated for being a part of it. 330-450-9400 is the number if you need to get a hold of me at any point today. And I am excited for today. Hopefully you are as well. A lot of great things coming up. Including 8 o'clock-ish, your big summer ticket thing keyword. Also in the program today, your chance to win when it comes to seeing Blippi. A lot of you probably thinking to yourself, who's Blippi? What are you, Blippi? What are you talking about? Blippi, a YouTube sensation, has now, you know, translated over to Netflix. But it's for, like, preschoolers. And kids absolutely love Blippi. He's going to be performing at the Ohio State Fair. We're going to get you hooked up with tickets. And tickets to the fair, too. You're going to see the butter cow. You're going to see Blippi. I don't know what else you could ask for. Honestly. Also, when it comes to winning, your chance to win Tremont Coffee, which, shout out to Tremont Coffee, dude. I'm not going to lie to you. I'm kind of dragging today. But when I poured that first cup, got that taste of warmth, a little bit of caffeine in me, I was like, all right, let's go do the program. So all of that winning coming up. Also coming up today, it is Wednesday, which means right around 8:20, Allison from Visit Canton going to call in. Always great talking to Allison. Number one, just a friend of mine. But number two, she has all of the information you need when it comes to what are we going to do this weekend? And there is a lot of stuff going on this weekend. So honestly, I'm glad Allison's here to help keep it straight. You know, get everything figured out. Where are we going to go? What are we going to do? When we got to be there? She's got all the answers for us. And one of the things going on this weekend, we're actually going to talk about Grecian Festival coming up. And, you know, Stark County loves its Greek food. So Grecian Festival happening. And Dina's going to be coming in to talk about it in the 9 o'clock hour. So a lot of good stuff lined up. And that's not even mentioning the standards, things like Stark County positivity, things like the 3 things you need to know. Pam Cook with the news, Holly Strano with the weather. But we'll kick off the broadcast today talking about something happening after the show. One of my favorite events, and I'm lucky enough to do it throughout the summer, and I've been doing it for the past couple of years. But one of my favorite events is We Believe in Canton. And today it's going to be at Stadium Park. There's a ton of awesome community partners there. There'll be free food. Mix 94.1 providing the soundtrack to it. But the Canton Police Department is who puts this entire thing on. And, you know, I support Canton Police Department. You know, I love doing these events. But I also recognize that at times, the relationship between safety forces and the community that they serve can be a strained one. It can feel like, you know, there's a big gap between those two things. And what I love about We Believe in Canton is it shortens the gap between those two things. It bolsters the connection. And, you know, it always kind of seems like, oh, you're just going out to the park, have a couple hot dogs, you know, eat a snow cone with a cop. And it's like, yeah. And, like, when you start to spend actual time with people, not as officers, not as citizens, but just people, just humans, all of a sudden, that's when connection happens. That's when you find common ground. That's when you have the ability to kind of, you know, see that there is things shared there. So it is. It's a small event. It's 2 hours. It's at a park. You know what I mean? It's not like, but it's a big impact. And I'm always happy and proud to be a part of it. So hopefully we will see you out there. 3 o'clock is when it starts. 5 o'clock is when it is over. Like I said, there's free hot dogs from Sugardale. The Canton Police Department. I know they've got like a soccer game they're going to be playing today. we'll be pumping up the jams, and hopefully you'll be there. So we believe in Canton. Fingers crossed you're there. When we come back, me, you, and everyone else getting older. And according to the internet, there's some red flags and some things, you know, that might be green flags for you when it comes to aging. We're going to break that list down. We'll do it next right here on Mixed Mornings with Matt Fantone. Thanks for hanging out this morning.
0: Mixed Mornings with Matt Fantone.
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12: A great Wednesday morning to you, Star County, and the heat is on. Cue the song, right? Heat advisories in place for today as we get into the afternoon, and we're looking at a mix of clouds and sunshine. Very hot. In fact, areas of haze possible, reducing visibility at times. Mid-90s and feeling hotter than that when you factor in the humidity and then you get that heat index, what it actually feels like. We'll have partly cloudy skies, again, areas of haze into tonight. Very warm, very muggy, low 70s. And we'll duplicate all this again for tomorrow, Thursday. Partly cloudy skies, areas of haze around, at least potentially, and it's going to be another hot one with highs in the low to mid-90s. I am staff meteorologist Holly Strano on Mix 94.1.
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0: 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Mix 94.1 is the radio station. Thanks for being here as always. So as I've gotten older, I've come to realize old people are right. They always have been. They knew what they were talking about. And aging, not necessarily something that people want to talk about, but I think an important conversation as we all fight against it on a regular basis, right? I mean, don't get me wrong. Some of us more accepting than others. But I think for the most part, everybody does something to try to remain young. And you can look at, you know, a million different like vanity things like, you know, dyeing your hair. You know, people going to extremes with, you know, plastic surgery, stuff like that. Or you can look at health related stuff where it's like, hey, people try to, you know, exercise, be more active, do those kind of things. But we're all in that fight together. And it kind of starts as soon as you turn into an adult. And certainly ramps up as you get to my age. I'm in my early 40s. And a lot of people told me like, oh, yeah, dude, when you hit 40, you're going to feel it. And I'm like, no, dude, what are you talking about? You're just old. And no, old people are right. You do start feeling it. But luckily, geriatric specialists have some advice and have some signs that you're aging well and maybe some warning signs that could be an issue as you get older. So one of the things they talk about as a good sign that you're aging well is that you're maintaining strength. So things like being able to climb stairs, being able to carry groceries, being able to get up and out of a chair or off of the floor or out of your bed. All of those are good signs that your body's working the way that it's supposed to. Now, for the most part, I agree with this, and I feel like yeah, I'm still like relatively strong. Definitely not as strong as I was when I was like in my 20s. But getting up out of a chair, getting up out of bed, like, come on, dude. That's like one of the hardest parts of the day every day, right? I always used to laugh at my dad who would make noises getting up or getting down out of like the couch or the chair or whatever. And I always make fun of him. And now I'm like, no, that's 100% what you have to do. Something else they talk about when it comes to getting older, a good sign, a green flag, is that you're staying socially connected. So research has found that being lonely is a public health threat, similar to obesity and smoking, especially for older adults. So maintaining friendships and staying active in a community really is a good sign that things are going the way that they're supposed to with aging. Now, it's hard for anyone, but I think certainly as you get older, the idea of like creating new friendships, it becomes tough, right? Like, what are you supposed to, how are you supposed to, where are you supposed to meet people? What are you supposed to do? There's a couple of things they talk about. Number one, finding a hobby. Number two, the idea of volunteering. Also, faith-based, you know, communities really help out with this. So as you get older, make sure you got some friends. Recovering from setbacks is something else they talk about. So whether we're talking sickness, surgery, some sort of a stressful event, even stuff that goes on, you know, mentally, being able to bounce back from that is a sign of good health as adults start to age. And for the most part, I don't know. I don't think I'm Wolverine. I don't think I just like bounce back from everything, but I can recover pretty quickly, certainly mentally. But after a long day, I'm a little bit like, I don't want to do anything. Sleeping well is something else they really highlight when it comes to the signs that you're aging well. It's essential for overall health. It impacts everything from our brains to our hearts to our gut. Everything that we have kind of going on in our body, sleep's going to benefit it. So, and that's one of those things, man, when I was younger, dude, I would sleep so much. Like, there was no problem for me to, like, sleep. The idea of, like, oh, 10-plus hours of sleep, sure, I can do that. Nowadays, dude, I get 6 hours of sleep, and I'm like, no, it's good enough. I'm good. Everything's fine. Even when I sleep in, like, 7 hours, and I'm like, all right, that's enough. So, some good here for me, some bad here for me, probably the same for you. But at the end of the day, right, we're getting older, and that's a blessing some don't get, so make it count. Just try not to make too many noises when you get up out of the chair. Oh. And then when you get back down, that big gas release, it is Mix 94.1.
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3: The news brought to you by Crown Heating and Cooling, family owned and operated, serving the residential and commercial heating and cooling needs since 1960. Along with the heat and humidity, the National Weather Service says that smoke from wildfires can create reduced air quality, especially tonight and tomorrow. In fact, an air quality alert has been issued for Greater Cleveland, including Summit and Portage counties. Canton police detectives have obtained two arrest warrants for suspects accused in connection with the shooting death of 19-year-old Jordan Horton in a parking lot of Skyline Terrace Apartments on Allen Page Drive. A 16-year-old boy is charged with murder, while 25-year-old Jason Singletary faces a complicity charge.
4: At first, I thought maybe he was just another working on the car, but he wasn't moving at all. So I walked over and I said it again, and he still didn't answer, and then I saw the blood under him.
3: A resident of the nearby apartment building walked out to check on the man. It's the third homicide in the apartment complex just this year. A fatal wrong-way accident involving three vehicles on Route 30 in Tuscarawas Township yesterday morning. 79-year-old Webster Blankenship of Worcester was killed as he drove east in the westbound lanes of 30. The car hit an SUV head-on. In sports, the American League winners over the National League in the All-Star Game 4-0 last night. In the World Cup, Spain upset France 2-0 yesterday. They'll play in the championship against the winner of Argentina and England. They play today. For News Talk 1480 WHBC, I'm Pam Cook on Mix 94.1.
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1: Ryan Reynolds has a new project. 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

0: That's another lost ball. 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
2: 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MLB last night with their All-Star game. Pretty one-sided affair. Let's listen in.
3: NL down to its last strike. 0-2 on Stewart. Baker throws. And a big bouncer. Wait for it to come down. And the American League has pitched the first shutout in the All-Star game in 13 years. 4-0 the final score.
2: And I think this is news that people are going to get behind. 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
4: 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The yeas are 308. The nays are 117. The bill is passed.
2: 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But that right there was your Mix 94.1 audio dump.
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5: Good morning to you, Canton. Happy Wednesday. And the heat is the story. We've got the heat advisories kicking in and a mix of clouds and sunshine. Obviously, very hot. In fact, areas of haze possible, which will reduce visibilities. And mid-90s for highs, but feeling hotter when you factor in the heat index, right? We'll have partly cloudy skies, warm, muggy 70s tonight, and a mix of clouds and sunshine for your Thursday. Once again, areas of haze possible. Another really hot one, low to mid-90s across Starr County. I am staff meteorologist Holly Strano on Mix 94.1.
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1: I've got audio from somebody who had cyclospora, and we've got that coming up. But the first thing you need to know today, Wednesday, July 15th, it is going to be hot, like ridiculously hot today. Heat index up towards 105 is what I saw. And obviously when that happens, there's some risk that comes along with it. So if you're out there, please take advantage of the cooling stations. Those things are kind of all over Stark County. Certainly the Stark Library, probably the most accessible out of all of them, right? You know where your library is, go over there. Get in that air conditioning, get out of the sun, get some water in you. Please, if you're out there and you have to be working in it today, take those appropriate work rest cycles. Please make sure that you're hydrated, and fingers crossed, everybody makes it through another just scorcher. Hottest day of the week from what I saw. Second thing you need to know today, Wednesday, July 15th, the people have been calling for this for a long time, and it seems like we've taken a step closer towards achieving the goal. The House passed a bill yesterday to make daylight saving time permanent nationwide. It's called the Sunshine Protection Act, and it would keep the country on time, the one that's observed from March to November, where we're at right now. So no more clock changes, nothing like that. States would have the ability to opt for standard time if they set an exemption before the law takes effect. President Trump expected to sign it. Now, some people are warning that the permanent daylight saving would push winter sunrises past 9 a.m. in parts of the country. But whatever, right? I mean, am I wrong? Like, whatever. I just don't want it to be dark at 4 o'clock. And I guess the real answer to this, and why they just don't cut it in half. Just take half an hour off each side and we'll meet in the middle. Oh, it's because politicians are incapable of doing that. The idea of meeting towards the middle, giving a little, taking a little, like politicians cannot do that. They can. Okay, well, then I guess we'll stick with daylight saving time. All right, third thing you need to know today, Wednesday, July 15th, new numbers out when it comes to cyclospora, which is the explosive diarrhea disease sweeping America right now. Ohio, second in the nation behind only Michigan. Here's the story of one woman who was diagnosed, had cyclospora on Mix 94.1.
2: Yep, I went out to lunch, got a salad at a local restaurant.
1: And that seems to be the reoccurring theme right there. Salads right now, not very popular.
2: And by that night, I was definitely ill. It was just all water, very violent diarrhea.
3: Ooh, okay.
1: Listen, I'm not trying to laugh at a woman going through something, you know, very serious. But the interviewer's reaction to that, hold on, let's listen to that again.
3: Ooh, okay.
1: All right, we'll continue the audio.
3: So the symptoms kicked in.
2: Like, almost instantly, like by the end of that night, I was sick.
1: And obviously, that's a part of the concern there is how sick you're becoming right out of the gate. But then it also becomes, I mean, people are staying sick for weeks, which I think is like, I mean, that's a tough road to hoe.
3: Ooh, okay. So the symptoms kicked in.
2: Almost instantly, like by the end of that night, I was sick. I was back sick again, and it was back violent diarrhea. Upset stomach, severe abdominal cramping, nauseous, couldn't hold any solid foods down. So I went over a week without eating any solid foods, just fluids.
1: So if you're out there and you're dealing with any of those symptoms, make sure you're reporting those, because that's one of the concerns they have is that this is being underreported because people don't think they have it or they're embarrassed by it. But you got to get that information out there so, you know, public health officials can start making appropriate moves. Over 400 cases here in Ohio, and it doesn't seem like it's slowing down. The three things you need to know, there's all three of them right here for you on Mix 94.1.
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14: A great Wednesday morning to you, Star County. And the heat is on. Cue the song, right? Heat advisories in place for today as we get into the afternoon. And we're looking at a mix of clouds and sunshine. Very hot. In fact, areas of haze possible, reducing visibility at times. Mid-90s and feeling hotter than that when you factor in the humidity and then you get that heat index, what it actually feels like. We'll have partly cloudy skies, again, areas of haze into tonight. Very warm, very muggy, low 70s. And we'll duplicate all this again for tomorrow, Thursday. Partly cloudy skies, areas of haze around, at least potentially, and it's going to be another hot one with highs in the low to mid-90s. I am staff meteorologist Holly Strano on Mix 94.1.
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1: We're going to be showing love to the Canton Fire Department. It's Stark County Positivity, and it's coming up in 3 minutes right here on Mix 94.1.

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1: Let's start it off showing the Canton Fire Department some love. I saw this program that they're doing, and they've got two different events with it. One of them coming up tomorrow, one of them coming up next Saturday. But essentially, it's Save a Life, a free training event. So they're going to do hands-only CPR, emergency naloxone, stopping the bleed, and by helping people understand what to do in those emergency situations, like quite literally, that's going to save lives. So a huge shout-out to the Canton Fire Department for making this happen. Like I said, there's an event tomorrow. That's going to be over at the Garden Center, and then there's an event coming up next Saturday that's going to be at Station 4 with the Canton Fire Department, a bunch of other community partners, too. Shout out to CFD. Speaking of the Canton Fire Department, you know what? They're going to be at We Believe in Canton later this afternoon. I'm going to be there. Hopefully, you'll be there as well. I know that the Sugardale Glizzy truck is going to be there. The Canton Police Department, the ones who put this whole party together. And a huge shout out to them. This truly is the kind of event that makes the connection between community and first responders closer. It bolsters that connection. It shortens that gap. It makes 94.1 always excited to be a part of it. Stadium Park is the place in Canton from 3 to 5. Biggest party you're going to find on a Wednesday afternoon. I promise you that. Next slice of Stark County positivity. Let's shout out my friends over at Arts and Stark and my friends over at Child and Adolescent Behavioral Health. They recently joined their forces together and created an opportunity for youth to explore the social-emotional learning that comes with art techniques. Ashley Palmer worked with some of the kids from Child and Adolescent Behavioral Health. They worked on self-portraits, which helped build identity and self-esteem, gave those young people the opportunity to, you know, look beyond themselves while looking at themselves. And honestly, that's fantastic. Like, that is special stuff. And that is the kind of stuff that happens when two organizations bring their missions together and complement each other and try to, you know, improve the lives of people in our community. So huge thumbs up to Arts and Stark. Huge thumbs up to Child and Adolescent Behavioral Health. Appreciate what you're doing. And that's what Stark County Positivity is all about, man. Shining the spotlight on the relationships and the efforts that are making our community a better place. And if you ever know about these kind of things, maybe you're a part of it, maybe you benefited from it, let me know about it. 330-450-9400 is the number. You can call me, you can text me, you can send me a message. However you got to do it, write me a letter. I don't care. Send it in the mail. You tell me about the good stuff, I'll tell everybody else. It's Stark County Positivity, and it's right here for you on Mix 94.1.
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3: 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Stark County Commissioners have approved funding for this year's paving projects on county roads, $1.4 million to upgrade portions of 9 different roadways like Alabama Avenue, Columbus Road, and Middle Branch.
4: Microsurfacing is a process where they come through and kind of mill off the top coating of asphalt and run it through a process, and then he could put it right back down.
3: That's Commissioner Richard Regula. Meantime, the ODOT work on Fulton Drive Northwest in Jackson Township at Frank and Everhard is coming along. Canton's fifth homicide victim of the year is a 19-year-old man found dead in one of the parking lots of Skyline Terrace Apartments on Allen Page Drive Southeast yesterday morning. Jordan Horton suffered a gunshot wound to the lower back. A woman living in a nearby apartment called 911.
5: I looked down on my balcony this morning, and across the parking lot, I saw somebody laying underneath of a car. And I came down here to check on him, and he's dead.
3: Canton police are still investigating and looking for two suspects. State Highway Patrol crews are featured in the American Association of State Troopers photo contest has made the 2027 wall calendar thanks to votes from more than 17,000 Ohioans. The American League beat the National League in the All-Star game last night 4-0. 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

Ryan Reynolds has a new movie coming out with Apple TV. Will it be any good? I don't know. We'll take a little taste of it together, though, inside the Mix 94.1 audio dump, which is coming up right after Bruno.

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1: Why am I tied to the bed?
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1: What do you mean surgery?
2: In your leg, I repaired an artery. You screamed a lot, but that is my fault because I do not have proper anesthesia.
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2: This may shock you. I admire your country very much.
3: New stuff from Ryan Reynolds right there. It's going to be on Apple TV, and I like Ryan Reynolds. I like him a lot. Always have. But I don't have Apple TV, and it's gotten to this point where I cannot take on another one. I just cannot do it. I don't care what it is. I don't care how much I like the actor. So if you already have Apple TV, it's Mayday. It's coming out soon. Tell me how it is. Tell you what I do have, though, is Netflix. And they've got new stuff with another actor I like, Robert De Niro. Here's The Whisper Man.
4: I remember The Whisper Man, and I remember you caught him.
5: I did. 30 years ago, he's still alive and present.
4: Then how is he killing again?
3: Feel-good story coming up next. This time, a teen saving a woman with dementia who got lost in the Arizona heat. Here's a first responder talking about him.
6: Just so lucky, so fortunate that he ran across her and he cared enough to stay with her and to take care of her.
3: Which, credit to young people. I know it's so easy to look down your nose. Oh, I don't do anything right, blah, blah, blah. But here's a kid who saw a problem and did something about it. Solved the problem. Good for him. Let me do this laser thing again. All right, we're checking in with MLB next. This time, their All-Star game. Well, it was a little bit one-sided.
7: NL down to its last strike. 0-2 on Stewart. Baker throws. And a big bouncer. And wait for it to come down. And the American League has pitched the first shutout in the All-Star game in 13 years. 4-0 the final score.
3: Huh? What? There's an All-Star game going on? We'll stick with sports. Next piece of audio has Spain defeating France in the World Cup.
8: So dominant. Started with that draw. We were there. They've only gotten better since.
9: That's the end here in Dallas. Spain, for the second time in their history, will play in the FIFA World Cup final.
3: When is this going to be over, right? I mean, like, hasn't this World Cup thing been going on for, like,

0: That's another lost ball. Why do I even play?
1: I'm Scott Life with First Tee Canton, and honestly, you're perfect for our summer golfathon.
0: Perfect? 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
2: True faith and allegiance to the same, that you take this obligation freely without any mental reservation or purpose of evasion, and that you will well and faithfully discharge the duties of the office on which you are about to enter, so help you God.
3: I do.
4: Says she does, but is she capable of it? And this is true. This is true for any situation like this. What, like, we wouldn't have our siblings do our jobs. I don't know what you do for a living, but odds are more than likely your brother or your sister does something else. So they ask her, you know, are you going to do all these things? Never do they ask her, are you capable of these things? I'm not trying to, but like, has Lindsey Graham's sister ever read the Constitution? Does she know what senators do? Does she have any idea of what the responsibilities are? How do they not have a better plan for this when it comes to somebody dying? When it comes to a senator dying? You guys are all 70 years old plus. You guys are going to die soon. How do they not have a succession plan where it's like, hey, I don't know, is it the lieutenant senator? Is it the junior senator? Is it somebody below me in the state senate? I don't know. But my gosh, your sibling just gets to do the job? So my brother's just, if I fall over, my brother's just going to come in here and do his job. Or if he dies, I'm just going to have to go do his job. That's insane. That's insane. And that's your Mix 94.1 audio dump.
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9: Good morning to you, Canton. Happy Wednesday. And the heat is the story. We've got the heat advisories kicking in and a mix of clouds and sunshine. Obviously very hot. In fact, areas of haze possible, which will reduce visibilities. And mid-90s for highs, but feeling hotter when you factor in the heat index, right? We'll have partly cloudy skies, warm, muggy 70s tonight, and a mix of clouds and sunshine for your Thursday. Once again, areas of haze possible. Another really hot one, low to mid-90s across Starr County. I am staff meteorologist Holly Strano on Mix 94.1.
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1: Cyclospora. It's here. It's in Ohio. And it's not pretty. More on that story coming up. But the first thing you need to know today, Wednesday, July 15th. An absolute scorcher out there today. Another heat index that may put people at risk. So if you're out there and you know somebody, and it could be anybody, I'm not just saying it's just elderly people, but big picture, make sure you check in on your vulnerable loved ones and make sure they're available or aware of the resources that are available to them when it comes to beating the heat. So whether that's a cooling center, shout out to Stark Library for doing that, and many other community partners who are opening their doors and saying, hey, come in here, hydrate, rest. If you're out there working in this, please take every precaution that you need to. And if you're a boss that has employees out there working, please make sure you're taking responsibility and making sure that you're doing the things to empower them to take those breaks, to stay hydrated. Because, dude, this heat is no joke. It's dangerous. And it's going to be here today. All right, second thing you need to know today, Wednesday, July 15th. Daylight saving time. It's one of those things people are always, you know, complaining about online, but then nothing ever happens. Well, apparently, we're a step closer to the final answer here. Yesterday, a bipartisan 308 to 117 vote, the House of Representatives passed a bill that would make daylight saving permanent nationwide. It's called the Sunshine Protection Act. And it's the time we're on right now. The one that's, you know, hey, it's from March to November. It's we would just stay on this for the rest of the year. Now, I support it because I think the idea of it being dark at 4 o'clock is the worst. People on the other side of the coin, though, say that, hey, if this is what we're going to do, it's going to be dark until like 9 a.m. in some places of the country. So the answer seems obvious to me, right? Why don't we just meet in the middle? Why don't we just cut it in half, half hour off of each side? We do this once and then we're done with it. We never talk about this again. Just move on with our lives. All right, the third thing you need to know today, Wednesday, July 15th. Ohio, second in the nation when it comes to the Cyclospora parasite, which is causing explosive diarrhea. I'm going to let one woman tell her story here on Mix 94.1.
2: Yep, I went out to lunch, got a salad at a local restaurant, and by that night, I was definitely ill.
1: Which salad now seems to be the reoccurring theme here. I know they pointed to cilantro, tomatoes, and pre-cut salad. So just be cautious out there of what you're eating.
2: It was just all water, very violent diarrhea.
3: Ooh, okay.
1: I like how the woman doing the interview for the TV station had the same expression or the same reaction. Just, and that's a part of interviewing. You try to be empathetic. You try to put yourself in their shoes. But when we're talking about explosive diarrhea, nobody wants to be in those shoes.
3: So the symptoms kicked in.
2: Almost instantly, like by the end of that night, I was sick. I was back sick again, and it was back violent diarrhea, upset stomach, severe abdominal cramping, nauseous, couldn't hold any solid foods down. So I went over a week without eating any solid foods, just fluids.
1: Stomach sick is the worst, right? I mean, give me 100 sinus infections before you give me stomach sick. And the problem with this is that this is an extended problem. Like once, you know, you have this, it's not like it just wraps up. You know, sometimes you get stomach sick and it's gone 18 hours later. It's gone 36 hours later. Not with this. We're talking about 18 days later. Weeks we're talking about here. So just avoid salads, I guess. I don't know what else to tell you. The three things you need to know. There's all three of them right here for you. Right here on Mix 94.1.
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21: A great Wednesday morning to you, Star County. And the heat is on. Cue the song, right? Heat advisories in place for today as we get into the afternoon. And we're looking at a mix of clouds and sunshine. Very hot. In fact, areas of haze possible, reducing visibility at times. mid-90s and feeling hotter than that when you factor in the humidity and then you get that heat index, what it actually feels like. We'll have partly cloudy skies, again, areas of haze into tonight. Very warm, very muggy, low 70s. And we'll duplicate all this again for tomorrow, Thursday. Partly cloudy skies, areas of haze around, at least potentially, and it's going to be another hot one with highs in the low to mid-90s. I am Staff Meteorologist Holly Strano on Mix 94.1.
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0: halfway through the work week. You, me, and everyone else, we've all got the same question. What do you want to do this weekend? And there's so many things happening. It can be overwhelming. You got to, you know, figure it all out. And luckily, we've got somebody here with all of the answers when it comes to great things happening here in the Stark County area. Allison from Visit Canton joins us once again. Allison, how are you this morning?
1: I'm doing good. Happy Wednesday. I mean, it's a hot one out here, Matt, but looking forward to this weekend. And there are so many things to do. We're not even going to be able to talk about them all on the radio today. But so many ways that you can explore your own backyard this summer.
0: Yeah, and one of the best ways to do it is with a taco in your hand. Allison, the 720 Market, doing it taco style. Tell us all about it.
1: Yeah, so this is so exciting. It is their taco party that will be taking place on the campus of Walsh University over at Hoover Park. So think about where the Hoover Historical Center is. All back there, there is going to be tons of shopping vendors. And there is going to be taco trucks and galore that you can enjoy. So this is a really special 720 Market. It is not one day. It is 2 days. So you can go Friday evening from 4 until 9, and then Saturday 10 until 3, normal traditional hours for them. So it is going to be a party over there. There's live music. There's free kids activities. All, like I said, all the shoppings, the makers, the growers, the bakers. So it's a free event to attend this Friday and Saturday right there in North Canton.
0: And the 720 Market always does it right. So obviously, dude, I'm sure people are stoked to go eat some delicious tacos, do some shopping, and have a great time. Another taste you might want to get this weekend is a taste of the islands. Of course, I'm talking about the Maslin Museum and their island party. Allison, tell us all about it.
1: Yeah, so this is one of the community's favorite events every year, I feel. It is truly such a party. It is over at the Maslin Museum. I'm right in their front lawn, and it goes over into Duncan Plaza. It's their annual Maslin Island Party. So it's happening this Friday, July 17th, from 6 until 10 p.m. Again, this is a completely free event that you can go to. There's going to be reggae music and entertainment. Of course, luau, fire, all of the great things. You can go and visit the museum until 7:30. Remember, they have that really awesome Lincoln Highway exhibition on view right now. But then also there's going to be food trucks that have your favorite island style food. And then, of course, like I said, lots of live music throughout the evening. Carlos Jones and the Plus Band is going to be there. And I know they're super popular as well. So that's this Friday. And like I said, Matt, completely free to attend.
0: I love island food, I love island music, and I love the idea of the mayor of Maslin, Jamie Slutz, wearing a leg, having a good time out there, baby, right in front of the Maslin Museum, which is just such an awesome place to go visit any day. Make sure you go be a part of that island party. And Allison, one of my favorite things about Visit Canton, you guys represent the entirety of Stark County, including Hartville. Bloomfest is going down. Tell us all about it.
1: Yeah. So this is happening on Sunday at Bloom Hill Farm in Hartville. So it is their annual Bloom Fest. It starts at noon and goes until 5 p.m. So you can wander through their beautiful fields. They have lots of flowers right now of all different types and colors. It's so beautiful out there. New pick cups are just $30 for this event. So it's a great way that you can get the family out, experience nature, see all the beauty of the season. Of course, there's food trucks going to be there. There's going to be live music throughout the day. And then there's also going to be some shopping and artists and makers there as well. So that's over at Bloom Hill Farm on Sunday. It is, again, from 12 until 5. So should be great over there as well.
0: I love it. All across Stark County, so many awesome things happening. And like you said, Allison, we can't even get to all of them today. I mean, there's just so many things this weekend, really, as we finish off summer. And before you know it, I don't know if anybody wants to recognize this or not, but it'll be fall soon. Allison, if people are trying to look down the field, trying to plan out what the rest of, you know, the summer and beyond looks like, where can they do it?
1: Yeah, so you can find out more information about things happening this weekend and beyond at visitcanton.com. 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
0: One of the homies right there representing an organization who puts on for the entire county. That is Allison from Visit Canton. Allison, as always, thanks for joining us today.
1: 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I hope you have a great weekend and have fun exploring your own backyard.
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4: 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Along with the heat and humidity, the National Weather Service says that smoke from wildfires can create reduced air quality, especially tonight and tomorrow. In fact, an air quality alert has been issued for Greater Cleveland, including Summit and Portage counties. Canton police detectives have obtained two arrest warrants for suspects accused in connection with the shooting death of 19-year-old Jordan Horton in a parking lot of Skyline Terrace Apartments on Allen Page Drive. A 16-year-old boy is charged with murder, while 25-year-old Jason Singletary faces a complicity charge.
5: At first, I thought maybe he was just another worker on the car, but he wasn't moving at all. So I walked over and I said it again, and he still didn't answer, and then I saw the blood under him.
4: A resident of the nearby apartment building walked out to check on the man. It's the third homicide in the apartment complex just this year. A fatal wrong-way accident involving three vehicles on Route 30 in Tuscarawas Township yesterday morning. 79-year-old Webster Blankenship of Worcester was killed as he drove east in the westbound lanes of 30. The car hit an SUV head-on. In sports, the American League winners over the National League in the All-Star Game 4-0 last night. In the World Cup, Spain upset France 2-0 yesterday. They'll play in the championship against the winner of Argentina and England. They play today. For News Talk 1480 WHBC, I'm Pam Cook on Mix 94.1.
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1: Panic attacks are no joke, and one that lasts for months obviously had to be terrible. 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
2: One of my longest cycles must have been 3 months. I got chased by somebody in a place, and it sent me into a 3 month long anxiety panic attack.
1: Yeah, dude, that's absolutely terrifying. And I know. It's celebrities and, oh, well, it's what you pay for, you know, the money and the admiration and all these different things. But you're still a human underneath all of that. And being chased, you know, and fearing for your life, certainly terrifying, certainly going to put you into a panic attack mode. And man, 3 months, it's terrible to feel like that. All right, next piece of audio that we have. Do a little bit of sports here. 94-1 the Jock. This time checking in with Major League Baseball.
3: NL down to its last strike. 0-2 on Stewart. Baker throws. And a big bouncer. Wait for it to come down. And the American League has pitched the first shutout in the All-Star game in 13 years. 4-0 the final score.
1: The problem with these All-Star games in Major League Baseball and the Home Run Derby and all this stuff is you don't have any stars. Like, doesn't it feel like we really used to know who baseball players were? Maybe more than any other sport. And nowadays, I'm like, who is that? Who, what? What? 4-0, too? Not a great All-Star game.
4: So dominant. Starting with that draw, we were there. They've only gotten better since.
5: That's the end here in Dallas. Spain, for the second time in their history, will play in the FIFA World Cup Final.
1: So that's Spain right there beating France. And my gosh, has the World Cup been going on forever. Maybe when it happens in other countries, I'm just not as aware. I'm not paying attention. But like, oh my Lord, this thing feels like it is like it feels like America lost a month ago. And it's still going on. So good luck, soccer, is, you know, you try to keep America's attention. All right. Our final piece of audio inside this version of the Mix 94.1 audio dump. 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Here's a first responder talking about that teen on Mix.
6: Just so lucky, so fortunate that he ran across her and he cared enough to stay with her and to take care of her.
1: And just goes to show you, young people still out there doing good things. I know some of them, maybe not so much, but this one, and really, I mean, that's been the story forever.

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13: Good morning to you, Canton. Happy Wednesday. And the heat is the story. We've got heat advisories kicking in and a mix of clouds and sunshine. Obviously, very hot. In fact, areas of haze possible, which will reduce visibilities, and mid-90s for highs, but feeling hotter when you factor in the heat index, right? We'll have partly cloudy skies, warm, muggy 70s tonight, and a mix of clouds and sunshine for your Thursday. Once again, areas of haze possible. Another really hot one, low to mid-90s across Starr County. I am staff meteorologist Holly Strano on Mix 94.1.
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you've got little kids at home, you know exactly who Blippi is. And Mix 94.1 wants to get you hooked up with tickets to go see him at the Ohio State Fair. That's right, B-L-I-P-P-I. Tickets up for grabs after the three things you need to know right here on Mix 94.1. It's Blippi! Yeah.

0: Mixed Mornings with Matt Fantone. Three things you need to know.
1: You got to kick it off with explosive diarrhea, right? Cyclospora. Ohio, second in the nation when it comes to it, just behind Michigan. And one woman recently shared with the news her experience with the disease. I want to let her speak for herself here on Mix 94.1.
2: Yep, I went out to lunch, got a salad at a local restaurant, and by that night, I was definitely ill.
1: And salad seems to be the reoccurring theme here. It's what Michigan pointed at first. And I'm sure Ohio is going to be following here and coming out and saying, like, hey, bagged lettuce is what seems to be, you know, impacting people.
2: It was just all water, very violent diarrhea.
3: Ooh, okay. So
1: I want to draw attention to the woman who's interviewing here. And you try to be empathetic when you interview people. I think that's how you get a good interview. But her reaction when she says diarrhea, hold on.
3: Ooh, okay.
1: All right, we'll let the audio continue.
3: So the symptoms kicked in.
2: Almost instantly, like by the end of that night, I was sick. I was back sick again, and it was back violent diarrhea, upset stomach, severe abdominal cramping, nauseous. Couldn't hold any solid foods down, so I went over a week without eating any solid foods, just fluids.
1: I want to give this woman who did this interview credit, because she is now, like, on the news as the face of explosive diarrhea. And that takes guts, right? I mean, bubble guts. And it's something we've all gone through, you know what I mean? In some capacity or another, like, it's part of the human condition. But to be the one who says, like, yes, I will raise my hand and I will be the interview. I will be the face of explosive diarrhea. Hats off to that woman. And fingers crossed this doesn't get any worse, right? Because stomach sick is the worst. It lasts for like 3 weeks is what this woman was talking about. That's crazy. All right. Second thing you need to know today, Wednesday, July 15th. Seems like politicians can't come to a group decision on anything, except for maybe daylight saving time.
4: Vote. The yeas are 308. The nays are 117. The bill is passed.
1: So it's gone through the House. We are a step closer to just leaving it on the time that it is right now. And there's some people pushing back saying that, hey, if that's the case, if we stick with daylight savings time the entire year, there will be times during the year the sun doesn't come out till after 9 a.m. in some parts of the country. And

0: Big picture, I think, well, I would rather have sun in the afternoon. I would rather not go home in the dark. I would rather, you know, leave in the dark. But the common sense answer, and I don't know why they haven't ever come to this before, is just cut it in half. Just 30 minutes off of each side, and then we never have to talk about this again. So it got through the House. I don't know if it's going to get through the Senate. I don't know anything. I mean, what's going to happen? Is it not going to happen? And if it does, who's getting credit for that? Because seems like a common sense win to me. Can we use this as the starting point of common ground in Congress where we say, like, okay, well, yeah, no, nobody wants to switch the clock back and forth again and again and again and again. All right. The third thing you need to know today, Wednesday, July 15th, dude, it is going to be hot, hot, hot here in Northeast Ohio and really for a huge part of the country. But at least on a local level, I wanted to draw attention to some of the resources available. If you're out there and you don't know how you're going to stay cool, let me recommend the Stark Library. Any of their locations ready to welcome you, let you get off your feet, let you cool off in the air conditioning, let you fill up your water bottle, and, you know, hopefully beat the heat. But, you know, in Alliance, you've got the Commons is opening their doors up. Salvation Army is doing it as well. Maslin, I know the recreation department was going to, or the rec center was going to be open as a cooling center. A bunch of faith-based places, you know. So take advantage of these. I just don't want to see somebody end up, you know, getting into serious trouble because of something that's avoidable. So, and shout out to Sarda too. They're doing rides to cooling centers for free. So just let your driver know you're heading to one of these cooling centers and they're going to be able to help you out. The three things you need to know, there's all three of them right here for you, right here on Mix 94.1.
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0: If you know about Blippi, well, Mix 94.1 wants to send you to the Ohio State Fair to go check him out. The show is going to be incredible if you have preschoolers. And if you don't have preschoolers, you probably have no idea about Blippi. But he's one of the good ones, honestly. As somebody who has youngs at home, I kind of like Blippi. So 330-450-9400 is the number. You're going to need to text in. 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K-A-H. 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
22: A great Wednesday morning to you, Star County. And the heat is on. Cue the song, right? Heat advisories in place for today as we get into the afternoon. And we're looking at a mix of clouds and sunshine. Very hot. In fact, areas of haze possible, reducing visibility at times. Mid-90s and feeling hotter than that when you factor in the humidity and then you get that heat index, what it actually feels like. We'll have partly cloudy skies, again, areas of haze into tonight. Very warm, very muggy, low 70s. And we'll duplicate all this again for tomorrow, Thursday. Partly cloudy skies, areas of haze around, at least potentially, and it's going to be another hot one with highs in the low to mid-90s. I am Staff Meteorologist Holly Strano on Mix 94.1.
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1: 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And I love the idea of somebody, you know, having a job they're passionate about, helping out the pups. 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Let's shout out Child and Adolescent Behavioral Health and Arts in Stark, two organizations I love to support. And they recently put their powers together to help out some of the kids in the program. The instructor was Ashley Palmer, and they worked on the self-expression that comes with creating a self-portrait. So these kids had the opportunity to learn from an artist to kind of explore themselves a little bit deeper and create some really cool art. So huge shout out to those two organizations for putting their heads together and coming up with something pretty cool. Next place is Stark County Positivity. Let's head out to Tiger Town for it. Up until August 7th, so we still have a couple of weeks left on this. Up until August 7th, Massillon City School is continuing their summer food service program. So essentially what this means, Monday through Friday from 11 to 12:30, anyone under the age of 18 can come to Massillon Washington High School and get a hot lunch. Now, on Mondays, Wednesdays, and Fridays, they have a food truck out in the community. And today, it's going to be at Walnut Hills from noon to 1. And this is one of those things. You don't have to prove that you need it. You don't have to give any identification. You don't have to do anything. This is you come and you get a plate of hot food. And I absolutely love it. Shout out to the lunch ladies in Tigertown for making this happen. And our final slice of Stark County Positivity, let's bring it back to Canton, Ohio, where later this afternoon, we believe in Canton going down at Stadium Park. Now, Mix 94.1, proud to be a part of these events for the past couple of years. The one at Stadium Park's always great. Canton Fire Department will be there. Biggest bounce house in Stark County. Of course, Sugardale hooking it up with the all-beef hot dogs, and it's all for free. So, big thumbs up to Lieutenant Coates and the entire team over at Canton Police Department that, you know, put these things together. And we'll see you out there. Biggest party you're going to find in Stark County on a Wednesday afternoon. I promise you that. That's what Stark County Positivity is all about. Bringing the community together for something good. And sometimes some glizzies, too. And if you ever know about this kind of stuff, let me know about it. 330-450-9400. It's one of the ways you can get a hold of me. You tell me about the good stuff, I'll tell everyone else. It's Stark County Positivity. And it's right here for you. On Mix 94.1.
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3: 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Stark County Commissioners have approved funding for this year's paving projects on county roads, $1.4 million to upgrade portions of 9 different roadways like Alabama Avenue, Columbus Road, and Middle Branch.
4: Microsurfacing is a process where they come through and kind of mill off the top coating of asphalt and run it through a process, and then he can put it right back down.
3: That's Commissioner Richard Regula. Meantime, the ODOT work on Fulton Drive Northwest in Jackson Township at Frank and Everhard is coming along. Canton's fifth homicide victim of the year is a 19-year-old man found dead in one of the parking lots of Skyline Terrace Apartments on Allen Page Drive Southeast yesterday morning. Jordan Horton suffered a gunshot wound to the lower back. A woman living in a nearby apartment called 911.
5: I looked out on my balcony this morning, and across the parking lot, I saw somebody laying underneath of a car. And I came down here to check on him, and he's dead.
3: Canton police are still investigating and looking for two suspects. State Highway Patrol cruiser featured in the American Association of State Troopers photo contest has made the 2027 wall calendar thanks to votes from more than 17,000 Ohioans. The American League beat the National League in the All-Star game last night 4-0. 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
1: It is summertime in Canton, Ohio, and that can only mean one thing. It is time for the Grecian Festival. So much good food, so much good music. The vibe's immaculate. And it all goes down July 22nd through the 25th. Here to talk about the event, we've got Dina in the house. Dina, how are you today?
2: I'm great. I'm Dina Kalogiadis Grunder of Holy Trinity Greek Orthodox Church. And we're holding, it's July, so we're holding our 49th annual Grecian Festival. Like Matt said, July 22nd through the 25th, right there on Fairhaven, right off 44th Street. In Plain Township, Canton, Ohio.
1: You absolutely love it. And there is something special about Grecian Festival. At the end of the day, like you said, it's 49 years. And when community buys in and something lasts for nearly five decades, obviously that is something special. So kind of paint the picture for us.
2: So we started this event 1 year at Holy Trinity on our grounds. It got so big, we figured we could bring it back to the community. So we took it to the Canton Civic Center for over 30 years. We brought it back a few years ago to our grounds, but we are on almost like the third generation of people running this event.
1: Which is special. And obviously, when the community does buy in, that's how it lasts. And sustainability is such a big part of success. So congratulations to not
2: Thank
1: only you.
2: You,
1: but to everyone else who continues to make it happen. Now, from an attendee perspective, I know there's a ton of great entertainment, and I know there's a ton of cool stuff, but we got to start with the food. When we talk about like Grecian festival, when we talk about Greek culture, it's such good food.
2: Right. Well, a Greek won't greet you at the door with something in their hand to greet you with, whether it's a baklava or some flaming cheese or loukoumades or warm donuts. But yes, we will have 4 days of food. The hours are 4 to 10 o'clock on Wednesday, Thursday 11 to 10, and on Friday and Saturday 11 to 11. We'll have live entertainment. We have indoor and outdoor seating. We have a full menu inside. We have all the pastries inside, and then outside we have extra things like the gyro, the flaming cheese, the homemade French fries. We also have a drive-through, and you can go to GrecianFestivalCanton.com, see what's on the drive-through menu, and pre-order, or just pull up an order right there on the premises.
1: Now, as excited as I am about the food, and I am because there's so much good Greek food, you do mention like the pastries and the baked goods and stuff like that. Speak a little bit about them because they're delicious.
2: Okay, well, everybody knows what baklava is. Right. Well, we also have a baklava sundae we serve.
1: Oh.
2: I know. And then there's these things called loukoumades.
1: Okay.
2: Duncan has nothing over on us.
1: Okay, so
2: These are little warm donuts drizzled with honey and walnuts, if you choose. And they make them right there on the premises, warm and hot. And the line gets long, so get there early, but we'll get you through, and they'll even come to your table and sell you some.
1: We've got Dina here from Holy Trinity Greek Orthodox Church, Grecian Festival, going down July 22nd through the 25th. And all of that food sounds so good. And I'm glad that you can eat it there. I'm glad that you can take it to go. But if you do stick around, you're going to see a bunch of great entertainment and a really good family-friendly vibe. Tell us about it.
2: Yes. So we are, first of all, it's free parking. We will have a little shuttle service for anybody that can't make it up the hill.
1: Nice.
2: But it's handicap accessible, family-friendly. We're going to have a kids zone outside. Parents can come with their small ones. And just kind of have a libation while they're sitting there watching their kids jump on the jumpy house.
1: It sounds wonderful. As somebody with small kids at home, like, oh my gosh, yeah, bounce house. They love that kind of stuff. And you're right. Then you can sit there and enjoy.
2: And then we also have some live Greek. We have a live Greek band Thursday, Friday, Saturday, along with live entertainment of Greek dances. These kids work all year. Some of these young adults, they work all year towards this, and some of the tricks they do are incredible. The other band that's going to be playing is Wednesday night. It's called The Others, and they do some live oldies but goodies classic rock music.
1: Well, you play the hits and people are excited about it. So this is all fantastic. And I do. And I love the idea of, you know, throughout the past five decades, keeping this tradition alive and keeping this culture alive and like making sure that this continues to happen and doing it with good food and good music and good times and those kind of things. It truly is special.
2: Well, we welcome everyone. We want to show our hospitality again to the community of Canton and Stark County. So we welcome you. whether you're Irish or you're an American or you're Italian and you want to eat some great Greek food, it's handmade, homemade right there on the premises. The pastries are made by our ladies of the church and some of the guys too, so we can't count them out. They put a hand in that too. But honestly, it's made with love and it's going to kind of stick to your bones.
1: It's going to stick with you, the experience, the food, and the feeling. And I think that's such an important part of it. And that's what the Grecian Festival is all about. July 22nd through the 25th, Holy Trinity Greek Orthodox Church is the place. And Dina, once again, thank you so much. And one more time, tell the people why they should show up.
2: Okay, Holy Trinity Greek Orthodox Church Grecian Festival, located at 4705 Fairhaven Avenue on the grounds of Holy Trinity Greek Orthodox Church. You can go to GrecianFestivalCanton.com. There are signs all over town. 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We welcome you. Opa!
1: That is Dina. Dina, thanks for coming in tonight.
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7: Good morning to you, Canton. Happy Wednesday. And the heat is the story. We've got the heat advisories kicking in and a mix of clouds and sunshine. Obviously very hot. In fact, areas of haze possible, which will reduce visibilities. And mid-90s for highs, but feeling hotter when you factor in the heat index, right? We'll have partly cloudy skies, warm, muggy 70s tonight. And mix of clouds and sunshine for your Thursday. Once again, areas of haze possible. Another really hot one, low to mid-90s across Starr County. I am staff meteorologist Holly Strano on Mix 94.1.
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12: All right, let's finish this thing off here, huh? Mix Mornings with Matt Fantone. Thanks for being a part of it on a Wednesday. Shout out to all of my guests today. First of all, Dina. She came in from Grecian Festival. I love Greek food. I love Greek culture. It's a party every single year in July 22nd through the 25th. Over at Holy Trinity Church Grounds. They're going to be having that party. So make sure you and yours are a part of it. I also want to shout out Allison from Visit Canton, called in during the 8 o'clock hour. Always good to talk to her. Always good to talk about Starr County. We got a lot of cool stuff happening. You should be a part of it. I just wanted to remind you, tomorrow morning, got your chance to win tickets to go see Blippi. That's right. I assume Mika's going to be there, too. People without young kids are like, who? What? People with young kids are like, oh my gosh, Blippi? Yeah, Blippi's going to be at the Ohio State Fair, along with the Butter Cow. And you could be there as well. We got tickets for you to go check out Blippi, plus the fair. And tomorrow morning, I'll give you your chance to win. Other than that, I want you guys to have a great rest of your Wednesday. I'll see you at We Believe in Canton. That happens today, 3 to 5 Stadium Park, right here in the Hall of Fame City. And I'll be back on the radio tomorrow morning, 6 a.m., right here on Mix 94.1. 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

0: Taylor Swift on Mix 94.1. My name is Marissa. Nobody warned me. Nobody was like, hey, make sure you have a tissue. You're going to love this movie, but make sure that you have a box of Kleenex near you. But voicemails to Isabel. My goodness, Netflix, you got me. You know, if you have been missing out on the rom-coms from like the 80s, 90s, even early 2000s, like this has all the feels. Like it's a rom-com. It's got some sad. It's got some heartfelt moments. And it's everything. It really is. So if you're looking for something to check out, voicemails to Isabel. It's a must on Netflix. And yeah, I'm probably going to watch it again and cry. Why not? But I got more of your favorites on the way next. It's Mix 94.1.
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23: Well, Star County, as we continue through your Wednesday, it is hot. Heat advisories, a mix of clouds and sunshine, areas of haze possible, which may reduce visibilities in your commutes. And we're talking highs this afternoon, mid-90s, but when you factor in that humidity, the heat index will make it feel even hotter. Partly cloudy, very warm, very muggy tonight, 70s. A mix of clouds and sunshine, another hot one for your Thursday, low to mid-90s, and yes, we could have some haze around once again. I am staff meteorologist Holly Strano on Mix 94.1.
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0: That's another lost ball. 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

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We're going to be at Stadium Park for our next We Believe in Canton event with the police department here in Canton and just having a great time. Some amazing family fun, bounce houses, some great food, even hot dogs on National Hot Dog Day. Would you look at that? But starts at 3 o'clock. We'll see you there.

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Michael Jackson, Mix 94.1. If you've got a request, by the way, 330-450-9400. And just some really good movies lately. Like I was talking about voicemails to Isabel. And then, you know, the Michael Jackson movie is just phenomenal. So you've got some good stuff to watch. Ella Langley is on Mix 94.1.

Mix 94.1, if you missed out this past weekend, it's back on Saturday. Have no fear, but it is all new with us. Party Songs Weekend with Mason. And this is all live. It's all request. It's all new. It's party jams. It's the best Saturday night soundtrack and the best parties. Like, it is you. You take over. It's your request. So Saturday night starts at 7 right here on Mix 94.1.

0: Mix 94.1, another hot day. So if you're planning on heading out at lunchtime, just beware. It's still sticky and sweaty and hot. And it must have been real hot for the Major League Baseball All-Star Game last night. Here's craziness, right? They always try to make these things a little bit more enticing, exciting, entertaining. Why are we interviewing players while they're on the field playing the game? I realize you're thinking, this is just for fun. They can still get injured, okay? It's very risky, and you still got a whole baseball season left. I mean, I think this is why some of the players opt out, honestly, but whatever. Hopefully you enjoyed it nonetheless, but more of your favorites are coming up. It's Mix 94.1.
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22: Little Star County, as we continue through your Wednesday, it is hot. Heat advisories, a mix of clouds and sunshine, areas of haze possible, which may reduce visibilities in your commutes. And we're talking highs this afternoon, mid-90s, but when you factor in that humidity, the heat index will make it feel even hotter. Partly cloudy, very warm, very muggy tonight, 70s. A mix of clouds and sunshine, another hot one for your Thursday, low to mid-90s, and yes, we could have some haze around once again. I am staff meteorologist Holly Strano on Mix 94.1.
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0: That's another lost ball. 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
1: This is a must. We've got to get you to get yourself qualified, become the big winner, so you can tell us who you want to see and where you want to go this summer with a Big Summer Ticket Thing. 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C-O-U-N-T-R-Y. Country. I feel like that actually was spelled correctly. My brain was trying to play tricks on me. But get that in now. 330-450-9400. 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

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This is the All Request Lunch, 330-450-9400. If you've got a request, you got to let me know. And I haven't personally seen this. I don't really think that many people have seen any pictures, really, from the wedding or even Taylor since. That ring is, I guess, massive. And, I mean, no shock, right? With all the money the two of them got combined. But, personally, I wouldn't want something so massive on my head. I feel like it's dangerous to have it. And also, that'd be weighing me down a little bit too much, I think. We've got Tame Impala on Mix 94.1.

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Creed and One Last Breath on Mix 94.1, taking me right back to high school for the All Request Lunch. And if you are looking for something to do later today, we've got our next We Believe in Canton event. We're going to be at Stadium Park starting at 3. It's National Hot Dog Day. We'll be grilling some of those up. There's some great family fun, some amazing local vendor partners that we can't wait for you to go ahead and check out, and so much more. 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

0: 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And I was just reading, there's a woman accused of stealing more than $70,000 from the North Canton School Booster Club. I mean, listen, this is one of those scenarios where I think Karens and non-Karens alike, they ain't going to be having any of that. So I'm surprised it got away with that for so long. 70K is a lot of money. So hopefully they get that all situated. It's Mix 94.1. 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
16: Well, Star County, as we continue through your Wednesday, it is hot. Heat advisories, a mix of clouds and sunshine, areas of haze possible, which may reduce visibilities in your commutes. And we're talking highs this afternoon, mid-90s, but when you factor in that humidity, the heat index will make it feel even hotter. Partly cloudy, very warm, very muggy tonight, 70s. A mix of clouds and sunshine, another hot one for your Thursday, low to mid-90s, and yes, we could have some haze around once again. I am staff meteorologist Holly Strano on Mix 94.1.
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0: Mix 94.1, I'm Marissa. I feel like it's so important to let loose, to have some fun, to just go ahead and enjoy the summer to its fullest. And we can go ahead and be your partner with that, partner in crime, if you will. We have our next We Believe in Canton event. It is this afternoon, starting at 3. You'll find us over at Stadium Park. And, you know, we've teamed up with the Canton Police Department to get some great local vendors out that you can go ahead, have some fun with. There's all sorts of family fun, bounce houses, different activities. There's food. We got giveaways. So, again, make sure that you're taking some time for you and enjoy the summer and live it up. We've got the event starting at 3, Stadium Park, and we'll see you there with Mix 94.1.
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16: We'll start county as we continue through your Wednesday. It is hot. Heat advisories, a mix of clouds and sunshine, areas of haze possible, which may reduce visibilities in your commutes. And we're talking highs this afternoon, mid-90s. But when you factor in that humidity, the heat index will make it feel even hotter. Partly cloudy, very warm, very muggy tonight, 70s. A mix of clouds and sunshine, another hot one for your Thursday, low to mid-90s, and yes, we could have some haze around once again. I am staff meteorologist Holly Strano on Mix 94.1.
1: 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You want a great song? 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

X94.1, I'm off to find a sweet treat because you know what? Because I deserve it. That's why. But Java Joel's on the way next. The big summer ticket thing, next keyword, coming up at 5 o'clock. And we'll see you at Stadium Park around 3, all right? It's X94.1.

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0: 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Hazy, hot, humid, and downright hellish in downtown Kent.
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A lot of big name A-list superstars are on the road this summer and fall. Olivia Rodrigo, Somber, Bruno Mars, Ed Sheeran. Which show, which city, which flyaway would you choose? Big summer ticket thing. Another keyword coming up at 5 o'clock. Be listening. Mix 94.1. Just when

We're going to show the Sheriff's Department some love tomorrow during Stark County Positivity. That's at 720 and 920. Plus, your chance to win Blippi tickets. It's all coming up tomorrow morning on Mixed Mornings with Matt Fantone.

another Stark County eatery has bit the dust. Burntwood Tavern over at Belden Village Mall, they have closed. They've been closed since July 3rd. They've been there since 2016. It's their ninth location, their first here in Stark County. Mall was looking for a new partner in that space. So best wishes to all the folks at the former Burntwood Tavern. Mix 94.1.

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0: Good Wednesday afternoon, Canton. I hope you're staying cool. It is a hot one. Heat advisories continue. A mix of clouds and sunshine, but also areas of haze possible, which will reduce visibilities at times with all this heat. And mid-90s, like, that in itself is hot. Then you factor in that heat index, and it feels even hotter. Partly cloudy skies tonight, very warm, very muggy. We'll be in the 70s, not much relief. As we get into your Thursday, another hot one. We'll have partly cloudy skies, low to mid-90s. Could see some hazy spots again. So we will, of course, be continuing to keep you updated with the latest. And you're going to do your best to stay cool. I am staff meteorologist Holly Strano on Mix 94.1.
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Today's a good day to hop in the water plug just for old time's sake. Canton Fire Department may have the hoses out this afternoon for We Believe in Canton with Mix 94.1. It'll be happening over at Stadium Park, bounce houses, hot dogs, free family fun, and Fantone. 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

Run from the sun like Dracula. On a day like this, absolutely. There's some cooling stations around town, by the way. Canton Fire Station number 4 over there on Cleveland Ave Northwest got a cooling station till 5 o'clock. Also, the Refuge of Hope over on 2nd Street Northeast. They have water, food, and cooling temperatures till about 6 o'clock tonight. All locations of the Stark Library doing cooling centers. ICANN Housing, 1214 Market Ave North here in Canton. 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They got a cooling station up until 4 o'clock this afternoon. 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
2: Welcome back to the summer of 2001. Yes, we're celebrating the 25th anniversary of Drops of Jupiter. Should be a future Grammy-winning hit for these guys. Train coming to Blossom again this year for a show with Bare Naked Ladies. We got tickets to that show coming up very soon. 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

Party with Mix 94.1's Matt Fantone at We Believe in Canton. He's there till 5 o'clock today. We're at Stadium Park. Bounce houses and hot dogs. And I would imagine the fire department's got the hoses out today. Cool off a little bit. We're doing the 330 back right now. Throwing it back to 1998. New Radicals. Remember, you get what you give? Throwing it back on Mix 94.1.

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4: Maria Bartiromo, and this is the Fox Business Report.
5: A choppy trading session with stocks mixed in afternoon trading following a softer than expected wholesale inflation reading, which followed Tuesday's cool consumer price report. The producer price index showed that wholesale inflation slowed at a quicker rate than expected in June. The producer price index, which captures inflation before it reaches consumers, dropped 0.3% from May and was up 5.5% in June. Excluding volatile food and energy prices, so-called core wholesale prices were up 4.7% from last June and 0.2% from May. Rate hike odds are falling after this week's inflation data. Tech stocks are mixed. However, Apple shares are surging 4%. Its AI system has secured government approval in China, clearing a major roadblock for the iPhone maker to introduce the service in the world's largest smartphone market. That's your Fox Business Report. I'm Hillary Barsky, invested in you.
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22: Good Wednesday afternoon, Canton. I hope you're staying cool. It is a hot one. Heat advisories continue. A mix of clouds and sunshine, but also areas of haze possible, which will reduce visibilities at times with all this heat. And mid-90s, like, that in itself is hot. Then you factor in that heat index, and it feels even hotter. Partly cloudy skies tonight, very warm, very muggy, will be in the 70s, not much relief. As we get into your Thursday, another hot one. We'll have partly cloudy skies, low to mid-90s, could see some hazy spots again. So we will, of course, be continuing to keep you updated with the latest. And you're going to do your best to stay cool. I am staff meteorologist Holly Strano on Mix 94.1.
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Ariana Grande hates that she made you love her. I hate that my underwear is sticking to my butt crack every time I walk out of the studio door here. Nice and cool inside the Mix 94.1 studio, but once you walk outside, woof. Triple digit heat index. If you enjoy this weather, you may be a sociopath.

0: 94.1. Got a little traffic update for you here. I want to thank the gentleman who called the front desk here at Mix 94.1 and WHPC to inform us that if you're in Louisville, a bit of a traffic headache there. It turns out there's a train stuck on the tracks, and it's darn near impossible to get into Louisville via either 153 or 44, since there's a train that's been stuck on the tracks for like the past 4 hours. And the authorities are aware of this, but once again, if you're in Louisville or trying to get into Louisville on either Route 153 or 44, good luck. There's been a train stuck on the tracks, and it's impossible to get into Louisville on those routes. We'll keep you updated as we hear more. It's Mix 94.1.
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Burnwood Tavern over Belden Village Mall has closed. I guess they closed up July 3rd. Not that anybody noticed, I guess. See, that's what happens, you know, by advertising on Mix 94.1, your business goes kaput. They've been there since 2016, and I guess the mall is looking for a new partner in that space, so we'll keep you updated on that. Best wishes to all the folks at the former Burnwood Tavern, Mix 94.1.

Burntwood Tavern over Belda Village Mall has closed. I guess they closed up July 3rd. Not that anybody noticed, I guess. See, that's what happens when you don't buy advertising on Mix 94.1. Your business goes kaput. They've been there since 2016, and I guess the mall is looking for a new partner in that space. So we'll keep you updated on that. And best wishes to all the folks at the former Burntwood Tavern. Mix 94.1.

We're going to show the Sheriff's Department some love tomorrow during Stark County Positivity. That's at 720 and 920. Plus, your chance to win Blippi tickets. It's all coming up tomorrow morning on Mixed Mornings with Matt Fantone. Whoa.

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16: Good Wednesday afternoon, Canton. I hope you're staying cool. It is a hot one. Heat advisories continue. A mix of clouds and sunshine, but also areas of haze possible, which will reduce visibilities at times with all this heat. And mid-90s, like, that in itself is hot. Then you factor in that

0: heat index, and it feels even hotter. Partly cloudy skies tonight, very warm, very muggy. We'll be in the 70s, not much relief. As we get into your Thursday, another hot one. We'll have partly cloudy skies, low to mid 90s, could see some hazy spots again. So we will, of course, be continuing to keep you updated with the latest. And you're going to do your best to stay cool. I am staff meteorologist Holly Strano on Mix 94.1.
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Backstreet Boys at the Sphere in Las Vegas is one of the choices, but hey, that'd be a good one too, right? Mix 94.1, that big summer ticket thing. VIP flyaway for you and a friend to attend any concert of your choice. 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

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You know, Americans spend 156 hours a year watching oddly satisfying videos. You know, people power washing their driveways or watching videos of large objects get crushed. For years, I've been watching pimple popping videos. I love those. And, videos of people getting their feet scraped. Those are good, too. Hey, honey, what are you watching? Some Asian guy having a cyst removed from his left ass cheek. Hey, don't judge me. You're over here watching those dopey Christmas in July movies on Hallmark.

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1: Good Wednesday evening to you, Canton. I hope you're staying cool on this very hot day. My gosh. We've had heat advisories in place, and we're looking at partly cloudy skies into this evening. Very warm, even as temperatures start to go down with the sunset. Areas of haze still possible into tonight. We're talking lows in the 70s, warm, muggy. A mix of clouds and sunshine for your Thursday. It's going to be another hot one with low to mid 90s for highs. And again, the possibility of haze in spots, which will reduce visibility. I am staff meteorologist Holly Strano on Mix 94.1.
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0: Thanks for spending some time with Mix 94.1. My name is Jabba Joel. Back on the air tomorrow afternoon, 2 o'clock for the Thursday show already.
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0: You ever chase a fly through your entire house?
1: What?
0: That's how my morning started.
1: That's how we're starting the show.
0: Yeah. There was a horse fly in my home.
1: What are you, a cat?
0: I don't mess with bugs.
1: Did you even have a fly swatter to do this?
0: No, I use my hand. It was one of those giant.
1: Even worse.
0: You know what I'm talking about.
1: Yeah.
0: But like, once you see it, you can't unsee it. And the big guys, they're kind of slow. So I'm like, I can get it.
1: I could do this.
0: So
1: and you
0: like,
1: could.
0: I eventually did, but I'm prancing. Like, I'm making noise. And as I'm walking out of
1: You're galloping?
0: As I'm like jumping.
1: You're frolicking throughout your own home.
0: I'm making my way downtown, walking fast. Running fast.
1: That's not helping your claim right now.
0: I walked out the door and the neighbor below me is like, were you working out or dancing upstairs? And I'm like,
1: that's embarrassing.
0: Like, I just said yes.
1: Where's your girlfriend? What camera am I looking at?
0: XYZ.
1: Come get him.
0: XYZ
1: please.
0: With Zachary. Jordan is here. Audrey is off today, which means Jordan gets to deal with me. It's a specialty show.
1: Oh, God.

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1: Yeah, y'all know what it is. Katy Perry, Juicy J.

0: There's no going back.
1: XYZ with Eric Zachary. Good. The reboot we needed. Another Alvin and the Chipmunks.
2: Eric, I need to warn people about this.
1: And Jordan's heated. The way he walked into the studio today, I thought we had some crazy breaking news.
2: This is kind of scary.
1: Many years ago on the show, Balenciaga kept putting out various infuriating things like garbage bags that cost $1,000.
2: Right, yeah.
1: And that was like my public enemy number one.
2: Sure.
1: Now Jordan has one in the new Alvin and how he's represented in Alvin and the Chipmunks. It's your XYZ ENT Entertainment Report. 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
2: Okay, now a production company called Big Shot Productions, or Big Shot Pictures, excuse me, has just gained the rights to reboot Alvin and the Chipmunks. They are shooting for a 2028 release of this new film. They've put out a photo of Alvin. I implore you to go see it because he looks dangerous. They are rebooting Alvin as a 23-year-old F-boy. He's got the high top. He's got the fade on the side.
1: He's got a grin.
2: He's got an evil, devilish grin.
1: He looks like an 18-year-old that's about to walk up to a woman way older than he needs to be talking to. Be like, what's up, mama?
2: Exactly. Now...
1: Can I take you out to dinner?
2: If you watched Alvin, if you remember previous years, I think the last one they did was in 2015. Alvin was a little bit of an idiot, but you know, he's like a rock star or whatever, you know?
1: Sure.
2: He's on a stage. That's his whole
1: cartoon chipmunks.
2: No part
1: of this needs to be real.
2: No part of this needs to be real. He was a dummy, but like you still learned a lesson. There were some values in the show. Yeah, exactly.
1: Sure.
2: But no more than like Scooby-Doo in the game. This boy here, though.
1: He's coming for your mom.
2: He's coming for your mom. He's coming for your daughter. I'm scared. This is the type of guy who is lobbing you up text messages 3 a.m.
1: If you ever been on the subway in New York, you would understand exactly the type of person I'm describing. This is like the 18-year-old kid that just got off like 8th period.
2: Yes.
1: And is on the A train.
2: I was going to say, this is a very A train.
1: To like a
2: Alvin.
1: To like a high-powered, beautiful attorney. I'm picturing my girlfriend here.
2: Right,
1: and this kid comes up like, hey, yo, mamacita.
2: Licks two fingers and then throws the eyebrows sideways. Yeah, no. Like, it's not good.
1: This is not the Alvin we need.
2: This is a dangerous Alvin. I'm not, except like, please hide your children from this Alvin.
1: A new Alvin and the Chipmunks movie in the works, planned for a 2028 release. Your XYZ ENT Entertainment Report, all brought to you by O'Reilly Auto Parts, your professional parts people.
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8: You, it's the dog park comes.

0: regardless of which side of the aisle you fall on, that's politically, important.
1: Yeah.
0: I just think we can all agree that I need these different acts that go through the House of Representatives and Congress to sound more official, because I don't want to be reading about something called the Sunshine Protection Act.
1: I'm so upset about this. Basically, we are protecting the sunshine, yeah. Essentially. They want to keep daylight savings permanent.
0: So you don't change your clocks, you don't fall back in the fall and spring forward in the spring. I'm not a huge advocate for, like, changing the clocks. I could really care less, right? I don't get why we're trying to keep daylight savings time. I would figure standard time would be the better choice to keep across the board.
1: There's no reason why we do this.
0: Well, so it actually happened in 1973. They tested it, and it within a year, they repealed it. Because, like, kids going to school in the winter are in the dark, right, waiting for the bus, and it's okay. A problem. And that's part of the reason, like, we do all of this so that you wake up with the sun, and then it gets a little dark earlier, and all these people are advocates for it staying light later. I could really care less.
1: I just don't want us to switch. Like, why do we have to keep switching the clocks?
0: And here's the problem, though. They're making it, if it goes to the next level, then every state will have the option to opt in or opt out. So now we're going to go between, four time zones in Arizona, who's the odd man out.
1: I was like, okay, Arizona, so, like, I get it. That's fine.
0: 30 different time zones. Like, which state are you in? Which one is that?
1: We got to get old people up out of Capitol Hill.
0: Okay. XYZ.

0: Mom's hot take on XYZ with Eric Zachary. My mom joining the show to provide her perspective on what's trending in pop culture and today.
1: Okay, in our neighborhood, these kids are out of
0: when she starts
1: control.
0: That way, it's already out the window. Right.
1: These little e-bike, motor, mini cycle things, they're everywhere. Every third house has one. Sure. And then these boys, really just boys.
2: What are the age of these boys?
1: Oh, gosh, I'd say 8 to 14.
2: Little ones.
1: I mean, they're wearing these, like, you know, helmets with shields, which is good. I'm glad they're wearing helmets.
2: Shields?
1: But they're zipping everywhere, and they don't freaking care.
2: And are they loud?
1: They are so obnoxious that the city has put out 3 or 4 bulletins, and it's not just our community. Uh-oh, it's bulletin. Every
0: community.
1: You don't
0: live in the city. You live in a village. It's literally called the Village of Bartlett.
1: Semantics.
0: Okay.
1: Whatever.
0: Mom's hot take, mom versus e-bikes. It's coming up next.

0: 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Mom, you have an issue with e-bikes.
1: Oh, I'm burning.
0: Burning? Yeah,
1: I'm on fire. Okay. These little devils are just zipping around our village to the point of I don't know what to do. I mean, you're walking your dog and boom, right by you.
0: Little kids on like e-bikes?
2: No.
1: They're like little motor peds.
2: I was going to say, there's a difference between like an electric bike and these sound like those little crotch rockets.
0: Yeah, these are like.
1: Yeah, these are little.
0: That's what they call them, Jordan, anymore.
2: That's not what they call them?
1: Not anymore. But
0: yeah, they're like the little, they're like advanced versions of scooters, essentially.
2: Right.
0: They look like little motorcycles. Yeah. They're not. But they're being bullies. They go up to like 20, 25 miles an hour. It's
2: right.
0: Very unsafe for kids.
1: And very unsafe. And they're bullying people. They're like, and you know, they know you're.
0: What are they doing to bully you?
2: Yeah.
1: They're riding.
2: They're like, hey, old hag. Yeah, are they throwing like tomato. Are they throwing things at you?
1: No, but they're like, you're walking your dogs and they zip right past your dog.
2: Are they saying something to you?
0: So they're driving on the road.
1: So they're driving on the sidewalks. They're being disrespectful to people.
0: Lead with that. Sidewalk.
2: Yeah, so they're on the sidewalk. Yeah, that's a problem.
1: So the village has come out and said, hey, you can't ride these things on like bike paths.
0: Yeah.
1: So now they're even more prevalent on sidewalks. So what do? Take every block in the village and put down a sign? I mean, first of all, parents need to be more accountable. Yes, I'm going to be that parent. The girls seem to be fine. They're on the motorized scooters. They're cute. But these little crotch rockets. It's just ridiculous.
0: It's
1: gotten out of control.
0: So I had an electric scooter in, I don't know, it must have been like 2002, 2003. And like, this is way before they had like the advancements of like the Bird and Lime scooters they have now and stuff.
2: Sure, yeah.
0: I got pulled over by the cops several times when I was like 13 because they're like, this is motorized. It's not a street legal thing. You can't drive this in this.
2: Sure.
0: And this is the same town I grew up in.
2: Right.
0: Obviously, times have changed and these things are so prevalent now. You can buy them at like Costco or Amazon. Yeah. I will say I have visited home and I've seen these things. The actual scooters where you're standing up and as long as there's like a governed speed on it, whatever. Kids are going to be kids, right?
2: Right.
0: It's no different than a bicycle. But
2: sure.
0: What my mom is talking about are like, they're truly like little, like they're like dirt bikes essentially.
2: Yeah, yeah.
0: But these kids are like 8, like whipping into traffic. It's wildly unsafe. They don't want a kid just get really hurt by one the other day.
1: They're getting hurt daily. I mean, it's just, it's ridiculous. Okay. And people are tired of it. And there's not, I'm not just the old person talking about this. There's like the 30-year-olds that are like, this needs to stop. So who are the parents? I want to know. Let's get the parents.
0: What are you going to do? Give them a citation?
2: You should go full vigilante like Batman style.
1: I want to like round up the parents and go, what the hell? What is going on?
0: What are you
1: going
0: to do?
2: Shake your fist at this guy.
1: I'm going to shake my fist.
0: Hey. Get off the bike.
2: Slow it down.
1: I just think you need to talk to your kids and be a little bit more like have the respect conversation.
0: What's your solution? Are you saying make kids walk again?
1: They should take a class. Uh-oh.

0: They should have to take a class or a couple of classes and get a certification.
1: Eric, and Eric, in the certification, I know where you're going. Stop.
0: They should have a class. I seriously believe a class.
1: I'll jump in on your side for a slight second here. I think if you're on wheels, you shouldn't be on a sidewalk. Whatsoever. Right, unless you're like a small child.
2: If you're on a tricycle,
1: you can be on the
2: training
1: sidewalk.
2: Wheels, right. Your parents right there.
1: Yeah, if your parents are with you, that's
2: different. Have such an issue with any kind of wheel, bike, skateboard, anything on a sidewalk.
1: Yeah.
2: Especially like in the town I grew up in. Like a lot of people are walking their dogs. My mom's going to throw a tomato at you.
1: Right, right. You know? Or at least get on a show like this, a platform like this, and shake her fist at the sky.
2: Yeah, there you go.
1: Yeah.
0: I am. I'm done. I mean, you can hear the tone of my voice, people. Okay. I am done.
1: See, now it's you're parodying yourself now. Yeah. I think people are going to be laughing at you
2: Mom's
1: at this point.
2: Mom's hot take.
0: No. Get off. Seriously.
1: It's getting worse.
0: Make them take a class.
2: Make them take a class.
0: And I'll
2: teach
0: it.
2: Put an 8-year-old to the DMV. Yeah.
0: Yes, I do. It should be a class.
2: XYZ
0: with a certification.
2: Mom's hot take is all brought to you by T-Mobile.
0: Quit laughing.
2: It's better over here. Find out how at T-Mobile.com.
0: Don't like this.
2: Magenta status.
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26: Good Wednesday evening to you, Canton. I hope you're staying cool on this very hot day. My gosh. We've had heat advisories in place, and we're looking at partly cloudy skies into this evening. Very warm, even as temperatures start to go down with the sunset. Areas of haze still possible into tonight. We're talking lows in the 70s, warm, muggy. A mix of clouds and sunshine for your Thursday. It's going to be another hot one with low to mid 90s for highs. And again, the possibility of haze in spots, which will reduce visibility. I am staff meteorologist Holly Strano on Mix 94.1.
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2: 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Our colors will fade.

0: I woke up this morning to one of the top five worst dreams I've ever had in my life.
1: Really?
0: And you're going to laugh when I explain what was happening, but I have to let you know it felt so real.
1: Okay.
0: It was such a fever dream. Sure. I woke up in just like hot sweats.
1: Yeah.
0: I think I was crying.
1: Wow.
0: Like not from happiness.
1: Okay. Yeah. Like.
0: Yeah.
1: Sorrow.
0: It was bad. And
1: damn.
0: It's because I was getting married.
1: What?
0: To like.
1: You got
0: to
1: finish the sentence, man. You got to finish the
0: public
1: sentence.
0: Public enemy number one from choir in high school.
1: Oh, so just the worst
0: like a
1: person.
0: A girl I have not thought about or
1: right,
0: talked
1: right.
0: to in
1: okay.
0: 15 years.
1: Okay.
0: But it felt so real, and I just kept asking where my girlfriend is. Where's Rachel? And everyone's like, she's gone now, Eric. And I don't know if that meant.
1: She's what?
0: I don't know if that meant she passed or she broke up with me.
1: I would be crushed.
0: But it was a fever dream. And it felt, I'm like, I can't do this. And I think you were there, and you were like, Eric, why don't you just try marriage out? It's pretty good because you just got married. And I'm like, no, I can't do this,
1: that's
0: Jordan.
1: Awful. That's
0: like, I
1: awful.
0: Can't say yes in good faith. And you're like, bro, I think you should. It's time. You should just try.
1: Whoa.
0: And it was happening at my other best friend's childhood home. Like, it was
1: not even the right
0: so
1: venue.
0: Weird.
1: Wow.
0: And when I say like, and I don't mean this like to be really mean, but this isn't like, it's not like it's a girl I had a crush on in high school. Like, this is not
1: it's
0: someone
1: just some random
0: I've
1: person
0: ever been romantically
1: right.
0: involved with.
1: Right. Okay.
0: But it felt so real this morning that I woke up and I called everyone I still talk to from high school. I'm like, you won't believe.
1: I'm so glad you said high school. I was like, I didn't get a call.
0: Yeah. Who I almost got married to in my dream, and none of my friends took it serious and laughed at me at 8 this morning, but it felt real. So what's the time that you had a dream that really threw off your day?
1: Okay.
0: We'll talk about it next on XYZ.

0: I had a full-blown fever dream nightmare that I was getting married to this girl that I knew in high school. Not someone I was ever romantically involved with in any capacity. She was actually, some would argue, public enemy number one in the choir and theatrical community at Bartlett High School. That said,
1: there's a niche group of people listening who are like, oh, her.
0: Yeah, I mean, if you went to high school with me, you know who I'm talking about. But, like, it was... It's not the absurdity of, like, who it was. It's just, it felt so real that I couldn't shake myself out of it. And it was, I was supposed to be getting married to her that day. And I was like, I can't do this. Where's my girlfriend? And everyone's like, no one would say Rachel's name. Sure, and they would be like, don't worry about her.
1: Say her name.
0: Yeah. And then you were there as, like, the best man. But you were encouraging me to get married just to try it out for a little bit. You're like, you can always get divorced, dude. Like,
1: you, my wife. So many people are like, Dream Jordan is the worst.
0: You were the worst friend.
1: Oh, my God.
0: Not way worse, but pretty worse than you are in real life. All that to say,
1: I hate you.
0: I've gotten over it now, but I mean, it shook me for my hour this morning that I was having this, like, such realistic vision.
1: Yeah.
0: Such a realistic vision that it really messed with me. And I called a lot of people, and I don't know, I woke up crying, like, actual tears.
1: Yeah.
0: Have you ever had a dream like that?
1: The only dreams that make me feel like I wake up and, like, my day is already ruined is if my wife either dies or I find out she's cheating on me. Like, I don't get...
0: Do those dreams happen to you a lot?
1: There was a period of time in the relationship. I think when I, like, first got engaged, because I was like, the first time ever I'm making this choice where I was like, oh man, I, you know, just like second guessing or like insecurities were starting to pop up or fester in my dreams. And I wouldn't get all like, oh, I hate dream version of Sam. I would just get really sad.
0: Yeah.
1: Like, okay, now I'm just alone. Cause I don't really see myself like going back out and getting into dating.
0: Sure.
1: You know,
0: You just got married.
1: That's what, well, no, I'm saying like if she, time, yeah, like it. If she, you know, were to cheat on me or if I were to, you know, lose her suddenly, like I'm not just like getting Hinge.
0: Got it.
1: You know, so it just makes me like super sad. My day is over.
0: Have I ever been in a dream of yours?
1: The last time you were in my dream, I was also scared because you bombed the best man speech.
0: Oh, I thought you were going to say a country. And I was like, Jordan.
1: Sorry for the pause there.
0: Yeah, I know. I don't have involvement in military activities or movements.
1: Whatsoever, yeah.
0: I didn't bomb the bus, man.
1: You know, you did great. You did great. But there was one night I woke up like, oh, my God, I hope he's going to ruin it. Well, no, because I think you said on the show, like, I might say this, and I know you were joking. You were just trying to get a rise
0: but
1: out of me. It got into my psyche, and I, like, middle of the night, like, oh, my God, so Eric's going to bomb.
0: Your wife, Samantha, and your best friend and business partner, Eric, are the reason that you wake up with things.
1: Yeah, yes. You guys stressed me out in the middle of the night.
0: XYZ.
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8: Without hearing a few reasons it won't work. Too risky, too crowded, too ambitious. But the people who move things forward usually hear those words first. Because growing a business takes more than optimism. It takes nerve, and eventually, a partner built for what's next. That's Next Rodeo. 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

0: say. XYZ with Eric Zachary. What are you watching Wednesday? What have you been into? What are you binging? What are you watching? My recommendation, Palm Royale with Kristen Wiig. Carol Burnett is in it.
1: That's huge.
0: Josh Lucas, who I haven't seen since he was in Sweet Home Alabama. Apple TV Plus. It's about a woman in Palm Beach in the 60s that really has no money, and she's trying to become, it's the Delacorte family, which is a fictional, just high society family.
1: Right, right, okay.
0: She's kind of like grifting her way into a, sure. Oh, Ricky Martin's in it too, I forgot that.
1: Oh, okay, that's fun.
0: It's very funny, very good, beautifully shot, wonderful colors, great period piece, but I like it a lot.
1: Sounds like they're living La Vida Loca. I'm going to suggest Life, Larry, and the Pursuit of Unhappiness on HBO Max, Larry David's new show, where he does period sketch pieces. Mm. Total, like, there's so many cameos. John Hamm has been in it. Everybody from Curb Your Enthusiasm so far. If you like Larry David, you'll like
0: it. It's produced by the Obamas, too.
1: It is produced by the Obamas, yes.
0: Samuel Jackson does the narration.
1: The narrator.
0: I want to check it out. I've seen the clips.
1: But, yeah, okay. It's good.
0: There you go. Life, Larry, and the Pursuit of Unhappiness on HBO, and Palm Royale on Apple TV+.

0: Jordan has a friend who is very afraid of spiders, and not only do we know this, but he's
1: willingly sent us some
0: ring camera footage of him reacting to a spider. Just take a listen.
1: So this is real. This is
0: a 35-year-old man.
1: Real. He walked into a spider web. Him and his wife are coming home, and that was his reaction.
0: The other thing he says, he drops the F-bomb, so we can't play it, but he keeps the high pitch, like, seconds later. Yeah. He's like, ah!
1: his wife is like trying to walk him through.
0: Chris, you're fine, man. But that said, I don't react that way to spiders. There are certain things that I would react that way to.
1: Yeah.
0: What's yours? We'll talk about it next.

0: What are you afraid of that it doesn't matter how old you are or how experienced you are with life, it still gets you no matter what? Shout out to Jordan's friend who you went to high school with.
1: Yes, Chris.
0: But also one of the top listeners of our show.
1: we appreciate you.
0: Who I met for the first time at your bachelor party. And this guy would not... I've never gotten more exhausted talking about myself than talking to this man. That said, we appreciate you, Chris, Banana Boy. His last name starts with the words banana, so
1: yes.
0: Just leave it there. Anyway, this is him getting home with his wife, walking into a spider web. He sent us this video, and the audio is just, it's magical.
2: Oh, my God! Ah! Ah!
0: I still love that he kept the high pitch voice.
2: It's right there.
0: You hear the wife being like, "Chris, you're fine, dude.
1: It's over there. Just walk the other way."
0: This is the same man that I did like a very simple bar magic trick for.
1: Anytime
0: he sees anything magic related on Instagram, he sends it to me.
1: And I'm so anti-magic.
0: All of that said, while I don't have that reaction to spiders,
1: sure,
0: I feel most adult men don't.
1: Okay,
0: except Chris. what's the thing that like you will hit that pitch with? You will freak out. It doesn't matter how reasonable your mind should be.
1: So, I like not necessarily spiders, but like new bugs. If I can't identify
0: what it is,
1: yeah, and it's fast. Nah, I'm good.
0: I hate bugs. Don't get me wrong. Like, right. I freak out, but I don't have like that high pitched reaction. I know what your high pitched reaction is, Jordan.
1: Yeah, okay.
0: It's like, you know, the old guy that just got hit by the bison. Like, because there's many scenarios in which I could see you facing off with a giant animal and be like, ah!
1: Okay, I will add bison to the list now too.
0: Horse, because,
1: yeah, no, any
0: really
1: big,
0: a cow.
1: Yeah, well, cows, they can't move fast.
0: Yeah, but
1: right?
0: I don't see you handling it well.
1: If you're big and fast,
0: yeah,
1: I'm probably gonna hit that Mariah Carey register.
0: It's snakes for me.
1: Oh yes, you did.
0: You've approached me with a gardener snake.
1: Yeah,
0: once.
1: I had a snake in my hand, and you lost
0: snakes,
1: it.
0: But now that I'm older, again, it's not gonna be that like moment. It's more like I get mad. Like, get away from
1: get
0: me.
1: Get away from me.
0: Like, I will run. I don't love open.
1: Your face does like the shake thing.
0: Okay.
1: Like it's like,
0: right,
1: you, like your veins
0: like
1: start coming out.
0: A fear of snakes is a very reasonable thing to be afraid of.
1: Okay. Stay away from me. That's you.
0: Not
1: you, like you almost start like foaming at the mouth.
0: I don't love open bodies of water. I had this fight with someone yesterday, and they're like, it's not that like I'm afraid to go on a boat. Like, I'll go on. It's just I don't wake up being like, I need to be near water right now.
1: That's so crazy.
0: Like how some people feel about airports, where it's not really a fear, but like there's, unless they have to go, they don't care.
1: Right.
0: That's
1: me. Airports can arguably be hell.
0: Yeah, but so can a boat. You know how many times people go out on boats and don't come back? You know what's
1: under
0: a boat in the water?
1: I guess
0: no, you don't, because there's so many species we still don't know about in the ocean.
1: Right.
0: So
1: your body literally needs water, though. You know what I'm saying?
0: It's perfect in a bottle.
1: Okay.
0: It's great. I can manage that.
1: Okay.
0: XYZ.
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21: Good Wednesday evening to you, Canton. I hope you're staying cool on this very hot day. My gosh. We've had heat advisories in place, and we're looking at partly cloudy skies into this evening. Very warm, even as temperatures start to go down with the sunset. Areas of haze still possible into tonight. We're talking lows in the 70s, warm, muggy. A mix of clouds and sunshine for your Thursday. It's going to be another hot one with low to mid 90s for highs. And again, the possibility of haze in spots, which will reduce visibility. I am staff meteorologist Holly Strano on Mix 94.1.
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